0: Bureaucracy is slowing the process of obtaining licenses. I'm Rica Ann Garcia.
1: U.S. Immigration and Customs Enforcement says every officer and agent in the field is expected to be equipped with a body camera by the end of August. The rapid rollout could provide an unprecedented visual record of the agency's immigration enforcement operations. Nagasaki marked the 81st anniversary of the U.S. atomic bombing Sunday. The city's mayor called nuclear weapons absolute evil and urged Japan to uphold its post-war non-nuclear principles. More on these stories at townhall.com.
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1: President Trump launches trucking jobs programs for veterans. Correspondent Richard Boyd reports.
3: Transportation Secretary Sean Duffy has launched the Freedom Haulers program, which encourages veterans to enter the trucking industry by highlighting career opportunities and benefits. The administration says veterans' experience operating military vehicles makes them well-suited for life on the road. Promotion of the program has been tied to the administration's broader crackdown on illegal aliens with commercial drivers licenses. Officials say trucking jobs can offer competitive pay, flexible schedules, benefits, training assistance, and signing bonuses. Richard Boyd reporting.
1: Lake Mead, the largest reservoir in the U.S., has plummeted to its lowest water level since it was created some 90 years ago. Another sign of the crisis plaguing the Colorado River, a major waterway that supplies water to the U.S. West. Breaking news at townhall.com. A controversial name change has angered over a million Californians. Correspondent Ken Lorman has the details.
4: More than 1.3 million people in the Golden State signed petitions to place Proposition 39 on the November ballot. Supporters say the state's attorney general has rewritten the voter guide language, changing a description of voter ID and citizenship verification requirements into wording that says citizens would be barred from voting without government-issued IDs. Critics call the move misleading and politically motivated. Ken Lorman reporting.
1: The childhood home of Apollo 11 astronaut Neil Armstrong is for sale in Ohio. The owner hopes a buyer will donate the historic house to the Armstrong Museum. The home is listed for $430,000. More on these stories at townhall.com.
5: The forecast for West Central Michigan.
6: Cloudy with a slight chance of rain overnight, a low down to 66. Partly sunny with a high of 85. Heading back to work for Monday. Mostly cloudy Tuesday, a high of 82. 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

I'm Steve the Voice Guy, keeping you in the loop on WION. 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ECHA. I'm Steve the Voice Guy, and now you're in the loop on WION. The forecast for West Central Michigan. Cloudy with a slight chance of rain overnight, a low down to 66. Partly sunny with a high of 85. Heading back to work for Monday. Mostly cloudy Tuesday, a high of 82. Popeye John's on the air on WION every Monday night from 6 to 9 with his classic rock show. 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
2: News this hour from Town Hall, I'm Mary Rose. Colorado declares a disaster emergency over the 310 fire as six major wildfires burn statewide. More than 850 firefighters are battling the flames. Meanwhile, wildfire activity is escalating in western Canada. Donna Warder reports.
3: British Columbia has declared a state of emergency as a wildfire continues to race through western Canada, forcing more than 20,000 people to evacuate from communities along Okanagan Lake. An undetermined number of homes have been destroyed. Officials say more than 100 wildfires are burning across the province, with nearly half of them out of control. And they say the hot, windy weather, along with a prolonged drought, could threaten more communities. I'm Donna Warder.
2: Russia and Ukraine exchange overnight strikes. Here's correspondent Julie Walker with more.
4: In Russia's Belgorod region, five people died and two dozen others hurt overnight in Ukraine drone attacks. Two people were killed and 13 others hurt when Russian missiles hit a high-rise block in Kharkiv, while dozens of missiles and drones struck Ukraine's southern Odessa region, injuring eight. Large-scale Russian missile strikes on Ukraine have become routine this summer, with Moscow exploiting the country. Shortage of interceptors for the U.S.-made Patriot systems. Ukraine's President Zelensky has for months been lobbying other countries, especially the U.S., to send him more Patriot systems made scarcer by the Iran war. I'm Julie Walker.
2: U.S. efforts to end the Iran war face new hurdles. Israel rejects President Trump's Gaza peace plan, while Iran demands an end to the U.S. blockade and withdrawal of American forces before reopening the Strait of Hormuz. More on these stories at townhall.com.
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2: A Kansas senator is pushing to permanently end federal funding for so-called gain-of-function virus research, warning it poses a serious threat to public safety. Correspondent Richard Boyd reports.
6: Republican Senator Roger Marshall is urging Congress to pass legislation that would prohibit taxpayer funding for research that enhances the transmissibility or severity of viruses. Marshall tells colleagues that the COVID-19 pandemic exposed the risks of such work and argued federal dollars should never support research that could lead to another global health crisis. The Kansas physician also praised President Trump's recent executive action restricting high-risk biological research and is seeking to make those limits permanent. Richard Boyd reporting.
2: Ohio State and Oregon hold the top two spots in the USA Today preseason coaches football poll. Breaking news and analysis at townhall.com. Africa's largest economies are stepping up efforts to expand domestic solar manufacturing

0: titles as a player with Boston, but never coached a championship team. He pioneered the point forward position. More on these stories at Town Hall.
1: The forecast for West Central Michigan. Cloudy with a slight chance of rain overnight, a low down to 66. Partly sunny with a high of 85. Heading back to work for Monday. Mostly cloudy Tuesday, a high of 82. 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

0: You may occasionally hear the song Cows with Guns on a Mostly Request Thursday, but you'll frequently hear Guys with Puns on the J&J Midday Show, Monday through Thursday, 9 a.m. till noon on WION.
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4: 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It's Ionia Lock and Key in downtown Ionia. 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

I'm Steve the Voice Guy, keeping you in the loop on WION. 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American Inn & Suites. There's an outbreak of senseless demonstrations and protests in our nation. Instead of holding signs for hours at a time, why not make your part of our country better by volunteering locally at an animal shelter, a city or nonprofit event, or somewhere where you can make a difference? You'll feel better, and you'll actually be doing some good instead of staring at cars going by. Food for thought from the DSGIOP, Chapter 001. I'm Steve the Voice Guy, and now you're in the loop on WION. The forecast for West Central Michigan. Cloudy with a slight chance of rain overnight, a low down to 66. Partly sunny with a high of 85. Heading back to work for Monday. Mostly cloudy Tuesday, a high of 82. Popeye John's on the air on WION every Monday night from 6 to 9 with his classic rock show. 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
1: 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We'll get one more update from Consumers Energy in about an hour or so on the statewide situation, the Ionia County situation. And then we'll get our next update in the morning.
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4: News this hour from Town Hall, I'm Mary Rose. The Michigan Senate race is shaping up as a key battleground this fall.
5: Progressive Abdul El-Sayed narrowly defeated Rep. Haley Stevens in Michigan's Democratic Senate primary, winning by less than 2 points despite heavy establishment spending and an endorsement from Governor Gretchen Whitmer. Stevens outperformed expectations with rural and black voters, exposing potential weakness for El-Sayed in a general election. Republican Mike Rogers currently leads El-Sayed in the polls, giving Republicans reason for optimism in a state that could help decide control of the Senate. Willie Nelson, The White House.
4: A terrorism expert says today's threat landscape is more complex than ever, with a growing number of extremist groups operating across multiple regions. Here's correspondent Bernie Bennett with more.
6: Colin Clark of the Soufan Center says terrorism has become increasingly diverse, making it harder for law enforcement to track and prevent attacks. Clark says while established groups like Al-Qaeda and Hezbollah remain concerns, newer organizations continue to emerge. He points to Al-Shabaab in Somalia, ISIS-K, and Al-Qaeda affiliates in Africa and Yemen as among the most dangerous threats. Clark defines terrorism as a use of violence to achieve political goals rather than financial gain. Bernie Bennett reporting.
4: The Senate has passed a short-term measure to keep federal agencies funded into early December and avoid a government shutdown during campaign season. Lawmakers are still smarting from the two historic shutdowns that occurred this past year. The bill generally funds the federal government at current levels through December the 11th, but includes a variety of funding exceptions that senators negotiated with the White House. The bill will still need to clear the House before it can go to the president's desk. More on these stories at townhall.com.
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4: Vice President J.D. 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
8: What I wanted to do was just write a book about, obviously, my own faith journey, but try to write something that was not kind of a traditional political book, right? It's not, here are 10 problems in America and here are 30 policy proposals for how to fix it. It's very honest. I think in some ways it's very self-critical, but I think any honest account of how a person finds their way to Christ is going to be exactly that, and hopefully some people pick it up and find some meaning in it.
4: Rounds of severe storms are set to bear down on millions across the Midwest and Great Lakes this week. Starting Monday, a level 2 out of 5 severe storm threat is covering major cities like Chicago, Detroit, Cleveland, and Pittsburgh. Breaking news and analysis at townhall.com. The son of former President Joe Biden has an update on his father's health.
9: Hunter Biden says his father's prostate cancer has spread to other parts of his body and is causing him pain. In an interview with the BBC broadcast late Friday, Hunter Biden grew emotional as he talked about the health of former President Joe Biden, who revealed his cancer diagnosis in May of last year, less than 4 months after he left the White House. Hunter Biden

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I'm Steve the Voice Guy, keeping you in the loop on WION. This update brought to you by the Ionia Moose Lodge, with regular dinners for dine-in or carry-out, American Red Cross blood drives on a regular basis, a growing active membership, and service to our community. 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Waiting for that opening to pass at speeds much faster than the limit? Slow down. Allow some room. Remember, you're no more important than anyone else on the road with you. How about not acting like you're the only one on the road? Wouldn't it be nice if everyone acted a bit more kind behind the wheel? Think about it. I'm Steve the Voice Guy, and now you're in the loop on WION. The forecast for West Central Michigan. Cloudy with a slight chance of rain overnight, a low down to 66. Partly sunny with a high of 85. Heading back to work for Monday. Mostly cloudy Tuesday, a high of 82. 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

0: 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It's the J&J Midday Show with Jim and Justin, Monday through Thursday, 9 to noon on WION. Their conversation may wander through the topics, but it's friendly conversation, opinion, texts from you, jokes, good ones and bad ones, combined with great music, news, and themes each day. 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
3: News this hour from Town Hall. I'm Jason Walker. Terrorism experts say now today's threat landscape more complex than ever.
4: Colin Clark of the Soufan Center says terrorism has become increasingly diverse, making it harder for law enforcement to track and prevent attacks. Clark says while established groups like Al-Qaeda and Hezbollah remain concerns, newer organizations continue to emerge. He points to Al-Shabaab in Somalia, ISIS-K, and Al-Qaeda affiliates in Africa and Yemen as among the most dangerous threats. Clark defines terrorism as a use of violence to achieve political goals rather than financial gain. Bernie Bennett reporting.
3: ICE says every officer and agent in the field soon will be equipped with body cameras.
5: This will be a rapid expansion that could provide an unprecedented visual record of the federal government's immigration enforcement operations. But whether the public will get to see that footage remains largely up to ICE. The agency defended its body-worn camera policy amid questions about provisions allowing ICE leadership to withhold or indefinitely delay footage after serious injuries or deaths in custody. John Scott reporting.
3: A Kansas lawmaker is pushing to permanently ban federal funding for so-called gain-of-function virus research, arguing it poses a threat to public safety.
6: Republican Senator Roger Marshall is urging Congress to pass legislation that would prohibit taxpayer funding for research that enhances the transmissibility or severity of viruses. Marshall tells colleagues that the COVID-19 pandemic exposed the risks of such work and argued federal dollars should never support research that could lead to another global health crisis. The Kansas physician also praised President Trump's recent executive action restricting high-risk biological research and is seeking to make those limits permanent through legislation. Richard Boyd reporting.
3: And more on these stories at townhall.com.
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3: Battles continue north of the border.
8: British Columbia has declared a state of emergency as a wildfire continues to race through western Canada, forcing more than 20,000 people to evacuate from communities along Okanagan Lake. An undetermined number of homes have been destroyed. Officials say more than 100 wildfires are burning across the province, with nearly half of them out of control. And they say the hot, windy weather, along with a prolonged drought, could threaten more communities. I'm Donna Water.
3: Cyprus Energy Minister saying European consumers can expect natural gas from Cyprus to help meet their energy needs by March of 2028. East Mediterranean becoming an alternative energy source for Europe as Russia's war in Ukraine and the Middle East upheaval push Europe to find new sources. Investors have decided to develop the Kronos gas field off the Cyprus coast. Breaking news and analysis, townhall.com. Typhoon Dolphin has hit China's eastern shore after forcing 300,000 people to evacuate. Thus far, no reports of any fatalities. Former President Joe Biden's health continues to worsen.
1: Hunter Biden, in an interview with the BBC, saying his dad's health is declining.
2: The cancer has spread, has metastasized into his bones and further. It's very painful.
1: The former president was diagnosed with prostate cancer last May, 4 months after leaving the White House as the oldest sitting president. Biden is 83. Laura Winters reporting.
3: He was one of the finest in the history.

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0: 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We don't yippee-yo-kaye here.
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1: It's an ordinary sound, the sound of a cigarette being lit. And here's another familiar sound. The end of a long day. When these two sounds go together, it can result in this.
2: All too often, fires begin the same way at home or away, with careless smoking. 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
0: 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The forecast for West Central Michigan. Cloudy with a slight chance of rain overnight, a low down to 66. Partly sunny with a high of 85. Heading back to work for Monday, mostly cloudy Tuesday, a high of 82. 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
1: News this hour from Town Hall. I'm Jason Walker. Deadly boat accident near the Statue of Liberty.
2: The captain of the motorboat under arrest and facing 13 charges of reckless endangerment. The 22-foot vessel flipping over in New York Harbor. Two people killed, a 27-year-old woman and a 5-month-old baby. Investigators say the boat was dangerously overloaded. Members of the New York City Police and Fire Department, along with the U.S. Coast Guard and Air Sea Rescue, helping to save those floating in the water with their life jackets. It's on.
1: That is correspondent Laura Winters reporting. Wildfires across the western U.S. and Canada. In British Columbia, some 20,000 people forced to evacuate. Very fast-moving wildfire there has destroyed dozens of homes. Typhoon Dolphin has hit China's eastern coast, forcing hundreds of thousands of people to evacuate. Storm bringing strong winds and massive waves. A Senate hearing on the Muslim Brotherhood turning sharply partisan. Democrats on the panel boycotted the proceedings led by Texas Republican Ted Cruz. More from correspondent Ron Taylor.
3: Senator Cruz maintains that the Muslim Brotherhood's influence in the U.S. has been underestimated and vowed to hold accountable anyone who finances or supports terrorism. During the hearing, he also criticized Michigan Democratic Senate nominee Abdul Isayed, citing alleged ties through family members to Muslim Brotherhood-affiliated groups. All five Democrats on the Senate Judiciary Subcommittee skipped the hearing. The dispute underscores deep divisions over national security and counterterrorism policy. Ron Taylor reporting.
1: Louisiana officials urging beachgoers to use precaution, confirming now 9 cases of the Vibrio vulnificus. 5 people, or actually 9, have been ill. 5 later died. More on these stories, townhall.com.
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1: Rough summer so far for a Colorado river system.
5: Lake Mead, which straddles the Arizona-Nevada border, is the largest reservoir in the U.S., but it's at its lowest water level since it was filled about 90 years ago.
6: You can see with, like, the difference in colors to the rocks, how high the water level used to be compared to now.
5: Forests Jessica Torres and Matthew Stubb are concerned about the future of the reservoir.
7: I wonder if it'll fully go, like, empty, like, it'll just fully disappear.
5: It follows a winter that produced the worst snowpack on record in the Colorado River Basin. I'm Donna Water.
1: Astronomers say viewing conditions are promising for the Perseid meteor shower this year. NASA says 50 to 100 meteors per hour may be visible under ideal conditions. During Wednesday night's peak, Perseids come from the comet Swift-Tuttle. Breaking news and analysis, townhall.com. Trump administration rolling out a new effort aimed at helping military veterans move into trucking careers when they leave the service. Here's correspondent Richard Boyd.
8: Transportation Secretary Sean Duffy has launched the Freedom Haulers program, which encourages veterans to enter the trucking industry by highlighting career opportunities and benefits. The administration says veterans' experience operating military vehicles makes them well-suited for life on the road. Promotion of the program has been tied to the administration's broader crackdown on illegal aliens with commercial driver's licenses. Officials say trucking jobs can offer competitive pay, flexible schedules, benefits, training assistance, and signing bonuses. Richard Boyd reporting.
1: The alleged leader of an Irish organized crime gang has now been extradited to Ireland from Dubai. He's facing allegations he ran an international drug and smuggling ring. More on these stories, townhall.com.
0: The forecast for West Central Michigan.
9: Cloudy with a slight chance of rain overnight, a low down to 66. Partly sunny with a high of 85. Heading back to work for Monday. Mostly cloudy Tuesday, a high of 82. 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

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From WION. I'm Steve the Voice Guy, keeping you in the loop on WION. 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American Inn and Suites. The Ionia County Animal Shelter is always in need of supplies and volunteers to walk dogs and for other activities. If you love animals and can spare a little time, contact the Ionia County Animal Shelter at 616-527-9040. They're on Sparrow Drive, Ionia, and they welcome volunteers that love animals. Follow their social media and help them find homes for some very loving animals. I'm Steve the Voice Guy, and now you're in the loop on WION. The forecast for West Central Michigan. Cloudy with a slight chance of rain overnight, a low down to 66. Partly sunny with a high of 85. Heading back to work for Monday, mostly cloudy Tuesday, a high of 82. Popeye John's on the air on WION every Monday night from 6 to 9 with his classic rock show. 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
1: News this hour from Town Hall. I'm Jason Walker. Possible disruption in the efforts to bring peace to the Middle East. Israeli Prime Minister Benjamin Netanyahu rejecting President Trump's deal with Gaza. He says Israeli forces will not withdraw from the Palestinian territory until Hamas totally disarms. In the meantime, more details emerging on Iran and Oman's deal to manage the Strait of Hormuz. Tehran suggesting the vessels linked to hostile countries will be barred. Justice Department looking to protect American youngsters by ending transgender surgeries in one major hospital already on board. Here's Laura Winters.
2: A hospital in Connecticut opting to end surgeries for trans youth. The Connecticut Children's Medical Center has made an agreement with the Trump Justice Department not to perform transgender procedures on kids anymore. Now, this comes as part of a nationwide effort to end the trans pediatric programs. This includes stopping the distribution of puberty blockers, hormones, and surgeries. Laura Winters reporting.
1: The general election phase of a key Senate race is off to a sharp start.
3: Republican Mike Rogers opened the Michigan Senate general election against Democratic nominee Abdul El-Sayed with a pointed attack, saying he spent years hunting terrorists and never thought he'd run against someone who believes America deserved 9/11. El-Sayed won the Democratic primary by less than 1 point and has shown weakness with black, Jewish, and rural voters. The race is viewed as critical to Senate control. Willie Nelson, The White House.
1: Officials call it a pretty heavy storm. Typhoon Dolphin hitting China's eastern coast after forcing some 300,000 people to evacuate. Authorities say the storm is bringing strong winds and massive waves, creating a risk of severe flooding and landslides. More on these stories, townhall.com.
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5: In Russia's Belgorod region, 5 people died and 2 dozen others hurt overnight in Ukraine drone attacks. 2 people were killed and 13.

0: 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Breaking news and analysis, townhall.com. Africa's largest economies ramping up efforts to develop their domestic solar manufacturing capacity. Bob Agnew has more.
1: Ethiopia, South Africa, Morocco, and Nigeria are building solar equipment factories, a trend that industry experts say reflects industrial ambitions and concerns about reliance on imports from China. China dominates the global solar supply chain, even in projects in other regions. Between 2010 and 2024, Chinese renewable energy investment and relevant construction in Africa reached an estimated $66 billion. Bob Agnew reporting.
0: The alleged leader of an Irish organized crime gang has been extradited to Ireland from Dubai to face charges that he allegedly ran an international drug smuggling as well as a very large money laundering scheme. More on these stories, townhall.com.
2: The forecast for West Central Michigan.
3: Cloudy with a slight chance of rain overnight, a low down to 66. Partly sunny with a high of 85. Heading back to work for Monday. Mostly cloudy Tuesday, a high of 82. 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

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And while there, remember, keep your dog on a leash for everyone's safety. I'm Steve the Voice Guy, and now you're in the loop on WION. The forecast for West Central Michigan. Cloudy with a slight chance of rain overnight, a low down to 66. Partly sunny with a high of 85. Heading back to work for Monday, mostly cloudy Tuesday, a high of 82. Popeye John's on the air on WION every Monday night from 6 to 9 with his classic rock show. 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
1: News this hour from Town Hall. I'm Jason Walker. Polling miss in the Senate Democratic Michigan primary may have revealed a huge problem. Ken Lorman explains.
2: Polls dramatically underestimated Abdul El-Sayed's performance among non-college whites in the Michigan Senate primary, predicting a 30-point lead where he barely won by 5 points, exposing systemic polling flaws. Expert Scott Rasmussen attributes this to overrepresentation of overeducated postgrads eager to respond to polls, combined with the unpredictability of turnout in high-stakes primaries. Ken Lorman reporting.
1: Israeli Prime Minister Benjamin Netanyahu rejecting President Trump's deal with Gaza. He says Israeli forces will not withdraw from the Palestinian territory until Hamas totally disarms. Ukrainian President Volodymyr Zelensky paying a trip to Serbia, holding talks with that country's president.
3: It's been 8 years since a Ukrainian president visited Serbia and held talks with Serbian President Aleksandar Vučić. This visit came as Russia attacks Kiev and its surrounding region, where at least 4 people were killed, including a child. Zelensky said deliveries of Patriot air defense interceptors had slowed and that the U.S. has agreed to let Ukraine manufacture Patriot systems. But bureaucracy is slowing the process of obtaining licenses. I'm Rika and Garcia.
1: We're learning more now about that shooting incident at a high school in Bangkok, Thailand. The death count is 8. Several other students and teachers wounded. The shooter was a student who later took his own life, and investigators believe the gunman also killed his grandparents before going to the school. More on these stories, townhall.com.
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1: Coast Guard says the operator of a boat that capsized in New York Harbor, killing 2 people, now facing criminal charges. A new FBI report clarifying the facts on active shooter incidents.
5: The FBI recorded 34 active shooter incidents in 2025, most of them in commercial areas. Handguns were the most common weapon used. Notably, civilians intervened in more than 1 in 5 of the attacks and stopped the shooter in 7 cases. The report found that many of those successful interventions happened outside gun-free zones, which the FBI noted can delay an armed response. Willie Nelson, The White House.
1: If you think you've heard of everything, wait until you hear this story. two drivers of Mercedes AMG cars have now filed a class action lawsuit against the luxury car company. Why? They say the AMG logo on the driver's seat gets so hot, it literally brands them. Breaking news and analysis, townhall.com. Health officials in Louisiana urging beachgoers to take precautions during a summertime surge in infections, that from flesh-eating bacteria.
6: Louisiana has confirmed 9 cases so far this year of Vibrio vulnificus, which is found in warm coastal waters. All were hospitalized and 5 died. The numbers are above average. Vibrio bacteria thrive in warm seawater, especially in the brackish mix of fresh and salt water found in estuaries and lagoons. The CDC says Vibrio vulnificus is the most deadly Vibrio bacteria, killing as many as 1 in 5 people infected. John Scott reporting.
1: Don Nelson, the second winningest coach in the history of the NBA, has passed. He was 86. Nelson won 5 titles as a player with the Celtics, but never could grab one as a coach. More on these stories, townhall.com.
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The forecast for West Central Michigan. Cloudy with a slight chance of rain overnight, a low down to 66. Partly sunny with a high of 85. Heading back to work for Monday. Mostly cloudy Tuesday, a high of 82. 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
1: News this hour from Town Hall. I'm Jason Walker. An expert on terrorism says today's threat landscape is more complex than ever, with a growing number of extremist groups operating across multiple regions. Correspondent Bernie Bennett brings us up to date.
2: Colin Clark of the Soufan Center says terrorism has become increasingly diverse, making it harder for law enforcement to track and prevent attacks. Clark says while established groups like Al-Qaeda and Hezbollah remain concerns, newer organizations continue to emerge. He points to Al-Shabaab in Somalia, ISIS-K, and Al-Qaeda affiliates in Africa and Yemen as among the most dangerous threats. Clark defines terrorism as a use of violence to achieve political goals rather than financial gain. Bernie Bennett reporting.
1: A Kansas lawmaker pushing to permanently ban federal funding for so-called gain-of-function virus research, arguing it poses a very serious threat to public safety. More on the story from correspondent Richard Boyd.
3: Republican Senator Roger Marshall is urging Congress to pass legislation that would prohibit taxpayer funding for research that enhances the transmissibility or severity of viruses. Marshall tells colleagues that the COVID-19 pandemic exposed the risks of such work and argued federal dollars should never support research that could lead to another global health crisis. The Kansas physician also praised President Trump's recent executive action restricting high-risk biological research and is seeking to make those limits permanent through legislation. Richard Boyd reporting.
1: Berkshire Hathaway's new CEO, Greg Abel, investing $10 billion in Google's parent company and repurchasing $4.5 billion for its shares. Conglomerate that legendary investor Warren Buffett built reported its second quarter earnings Saturday and disclosed cash holdings had shrunk more than $30 billion. More on these stories, townhall.com.
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1: Battles continue north of the border.
5: British Columbia has declared a state of emergency as a wildfire continues to race through western Canada, forcing more than 20,000 people to evacuate from communities along Okanagan Lake. An undetermined number of homes have been destroyed. Officials say more than 100 wildfires are burning across the province, with nearly half of them out of control. And they say the hot, windy weather, along with a prolonged drought, could threaten more communities. I'm Donna Water.
1: Cyprus energy ministers say European consumers can expect natural gas from Cyprus to help meet their energy needs by 2028. Eastern Mediterranean is becoming an alternative energy source for Europe as Russia's war in Ukraine and Middle East upheavals push Europe to find new sources. Investors have decided to develop the Kronos field off Cyprus coast. Breaking news and analysis, townhall.com. Typhoon Dolphin hitting China's eastern coast after forcing more than 300,000 people to evacuate. Storm bringing very strong winds and massive waves. No initial report on any fatalities, but we understand now there are many who are missing. Former President Joe Biden's health continues to worsen.
6: Hunter Biden, in an interview with the BBC, saying his dad's health is declining.
7: The cancer has spread, has metastasized into his bones and further. It's very painful.
6: The former president was diagnosed with prostate cancer last May, 4 months after leaving the White House as the oldest sitting president. Biden is 83. Laura Winters reporting.
1: One of the best in the NBA history is dead. Don Nelson, the second winningest coach of all time. He was 86. More on these stories, townhall.com.
0: The forecast for West Central Michigan. Cloudy with a slight chance of rain overnight, a low down to 66. Partly sunny with a high of 85. Heading back to work for Monday. Mostly cloudy Tuesday, a high of 82. 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
0: 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The forecast for West Central Michigan. Cloudy with a slight chance of rain overnight, a low down to 66. Partly sunny with a high of 85. Heading back to work for Monday. Mostly cloudy Tuesday, a high of 82. 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
2: News this hour from Town Hall. I'm Jason Walker. Wildfires across the western U.S. and Canada. More than 20,000 people forced from their homes in British Columbia. Last blaze there destroyed numerous buildings. Dozens of people had to be rescued. Typhoon Dolphin slamming China's eastern coast. 300,000 people have been evacuated. That storm bringing strong winds and massive waves. Deadly boat incident near the Statue of Liberty.
3: The captain of the motorboat under arrest and facing 13 charges of reckless endangerment. The 22-foot vessel flipping over in New York Harbor. Two people killed, a 27-year-old woman and a 5-month-old baby. Investigators say the boat was dangerously overloaded. Members of the New York City Police and Fire Department, along with the U.S. Coast Guard and Air Sea Rescue, helping to save those floating in the water with their life jackets on.
2: That is correspondent Laura Winters reporting. A Senate hearing on the Muslim Brotherhood turning sharply partisan as Democrats on the panel boycotted the proceedings, led by Texas Republican Ted Cruz. Here's correspondent Ron Taylor.
4: Senator Cruz maintains that the Muslim Brotherhood's influence in the U.S. has been underestimated and vowed to hold accountable anyone who finances or supports terrorism. During the hearing, he also criticized Michigan Democratic Senate nominee Abdul Isayed, citing alleged ties through family members to Muslim Brotherhood-affiliated groups. All five Democrats on the Senate Judiciary Subcommittee skipped the hearing. The dispute underscores deep divisions over national security and counterterrorism policy. Ron Taylor reporting.
2: Health officials in Louisiana urging beachgoers taking precautions now during the summertime surge in infections. This one is a flesh-eating bacteria. More on these stories, townhall.com.
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2: It has been a rough summer for the Colorado River system. It's in crisis. Here's Donna Warder.
6: Lake Mead, which straddles the Arizona-Nevada border, is the largest reservoir in the U.S., but it's at its lowest water level since it was filled about 90 years ago.
7: You can see with, like, the difference in colors through the rocks, how high the water level used to be compared to now.
6: Forests Jessica Torres and Matthew Stubb are concerned about the future of the reservoir.
8: I wonder if it'll fully go, like, empty, like, it'll just fully disappear.
6: It follows a winter that produced the worst snowpack on record in the Colorado River Basin. I'm Donna Warder.
2: Astronomers are viewing conditions and saying they're promising for the perceived meteor shower this year. NASA says about 50 to 100 meteors per hour may be visible under ideal conditions. That is coming up during the peak on Wednesday night. Breaking news and analysis, townhall.com. Trump administration is rolling out a new effort aimed at helping veterans move into the trucking careers once they leave the military. Tourist Richard White.
9: Transportation Secretary Sean Duffy has launched the Freedom Haulers program, which encourages veterans to enter the trucking industry by highlighting career opportunities and benefits. The administration says veterans' experience operating military vehicles makes them well-suited for life on the road. Promotion of the program has been tied to the administration's broader crackdown illegal aliens with commercial licenses. Officials say trucking jobs can offer competitive pay, flexible schedules, benefits, training assistance, and signing bonuses. Richard Boyd reporting.
2: Officials say it was a mess at times. The leader of an Irish organized crime gang extradited to Ireland from Dubai is facing allegations of running a money laundering empire. More on these stories, townhall.com.
1: The forecast for West Central Michigan. Cloudy with a slight chance of rain overnight, a low down to 66. Partly sunny with a high of 85. Heading back to work for Monday. Mostly cloudy Tuesday, a high of 82. 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
2: Cloudy with a slight chance of rain overnight, a low down to 66. Partly sunny with a high of 85. Heading back to work for Monday. Mostly cloudy Tuesday, a high of 82. Popeye John's on the air on WION every Monday night from 6 to 9 with his classic rock show. 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
3: News this hour from Town Hall. I'm Jason Walker. Authorities say a Ukrainian drone attack on a Russian city of Nizhkamp has killed at least 12 people, wounded 39 more. Earlier, Russia and Ukraine exchanged more deadly strikes. 7 civilians were killed in Ukraine. Israeli Prime Minister Benjamin Netanyahu is flat out rejecting President Trump's deal with Gaza or for Gaza and says Israeli forces will not withdraw from the Palestinian territory until Hamas clearly and completely disarms. Senators leaving town without getting President Trump's Save America Act across the finish line. Here's correspondent Laura Winters.
4: The bill would require ID to vote, which many Democrats oppose. President Trump having some fun on his Truth Social page, noting the irony of this video posted by former Vice President Kamala Harris, who says this.
5: This president is trying to push this SAVE Act, which basically would require that for people to register to vote, you're going to have proof of who you are.
4: Laura Winters reporting.
3: Another day of primaries coming up Tuesday. Voters heading to the polls, key races in Connecticut, Minnesota, and Wisconsin. The general election phase of a major Senate race off to a sharp start.
6: Republican Mike Rogers opened the Michigan Senate general election against Democratic nominee Abdul El-Sayed with a pointed attack, saying he spent years hunting terrorists and never thought he'd run against someone who believes America deserved 9/11. El-Sayed won the Democratic primary by less than 1 point and has shown weakness with Black, Jewish, and rural voters. The race is viewed as critical to Senate control. Willie Nelson, the White House.
3: Coast Guard says the operator of a boat that capsized in New York Harbor, killing two, is facing criminal charges. Authorities investigating whether the vessel was chartered illegally. More on these stories, townhall.com.
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3: An update now on the situation between Russia and Ukraine.
8: In Russia's Belgorod region, 5 people died and 24 others hurt overnight in Ukraine drone attacks. 2 people were killed and 13 others hurt when Russian missiles hit a high-rise block in Kharkiv, while dozens of missiles and drones struck Ukraine's southern Odessa region, injuring 8. Large-scale Russian missile strikes on Ukraine have become routine this summer, with Moscow exploiting the country's shortage of interceptors for the U.S.-made Patriot systems. Ukraine's President Zelensky has for months been lobbying other countries, especially the U.S., to send him more Patriot systems made scarcer by the Iran war. I'm Julie Walker.
3: Pakistan's foreign minister says a new defense agreement with Saudi Arabia and Turkey not directed against any country. It's the Mecca Joint Defense Agreement. It aims to deepen security cooperation. Breaking news and analysis, townhall.com. Africa's largest economies ramping up efforts to develop their domestic solar manufacturing capacity. Here's Bob Agnew.
1: Ethiopia, South Africa, Morocco, and Nigeria are building solar equipment factories, a trend that industry experts say reflects industrial ambitions and concerns about reliance on imports from China. China dominates the global solar supply chain, even in projects in other regions. Between 2010 and 2024, Chinese renewable energy investment and relevant construction in Africa reached an estimated $66 billion. Bob Agnew reporting.
3: The alleged leader of an Irish organized crime gang has been extradited to Ireland from Dubai to face charges that he ran an international drug smuggling and money laundering empire. Officials say the gang had breached out to Britain, Spain, and the U.S. More on these stories, townhall.com.
0: The forecast for West Central Michigan.
2: Cloudy with a slight chance of rain overnight, a low down to 66. Partly sunny with a high of 85. Heading back to work for Monday. Mostly cloudy Tuesday, a high of 82. 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

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Nails left in poles can damage linemen's safety gear and endanger them. Plus, staples and nails affect workers' ability to climb the poles during electrical outages. Keep our utility workers safe so they can keep power coming to you year-round. I'm Steve the Voice Guy, and now you're in the loop on WION. The forecast for West Central Michigan. Cloudy with a slight chance of rain overnight, a low down to 66. Partly sunny with a high of 85. Heading back to work for Monday. Mostly cloudy Tuesday, a high of 82. 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
2: I'm Beth Fisher. Five people were injured after a fight and shooting broke out at a wedding reception in Roseville. It happened Saturday night at Athena Hall. Police say three people were shot while two others were hurt during the fight. None of the injuries is considered life-threatening. The investigation is active and authorities are asking anyone with information to contact Roseville police. A search is underway in Macomb County as authorities are looking for a missing swimmer who went underwater in Lake St. Clair and hasn't been seen since Saturday. Authorities say the swimmer disappeared that night about 2 or 3 miles from the mouth of the South Channel. Now the U.S. Coast Guard is working with two sheriff's departments to find the missing swimmer. Crews searched all night and were back on the water Sunday. The Senate race is heating up in Michigan. Republican Mike Rogers and Democrat Abdul El-Sayed are officially the nominees. NBC's Meet the Press interviewed El-Sayed Sunday morning to ask about his policies. One question concerned military aid to Israel, which El-Sayed says he does not support. He argued he does not believe in unconditional aid for any country.
3: I want our tax dollars spent to provide good schools, to pay for health care, to rebuild our roads here in Michigan, rather than it being sent abroad to subsidize foreign militaries. That's not just Israel, by the way. That is also Egypt and Saudi Arabia and Jordan and Pakistan.
2: A nonverbal 4-year-old autistic girl drowned in Genoa Township over the weekend. MNN's Chris Kaiser.
4: Livingston County deputies were called to Grand Beach Lake Saturday evening just after 6. Investigators say the child left her home through a broken screen door. Searchers used boats, sonar, drones, a canine team, and a helicopter to find her. About 90 minutes later, they did, in about 4 feet of water. She was transported to the hospital where she was pronounced dead. Livingston County Sheriff's Office detectives are investigating. Chris Kaiser for the Michigan News Network.
2: I'm Beth Fisher for the Michigan News Network.
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6: Breaking news this hour from Town Hall. I'm Rich Thomason. Iran is stubbornly holding on to its claim of sovereignty over the Strait of Hormuz. Tehran signals progress in talks with Oman over the status of the strait, which the U.S. insists is an international waterway, one that's important to global commerce.
7: Two people familiar with the talks say the temporary deal would have ships entering the strait near Iran and exiting near Oman. Ships would transit without paying fees or tolls during the interim period. Iranian Foreign Minister Abbas Araghchi says the establishment of new maritime routes does not mean the Strait of Hormuz will be opened. He says an agreement on the routes may be reached, but reopening the Strait of Hormuz depends on a separate set of conditions being met, and those conditions are being conveyed through intermediaries. Iran's Supreme National Security Council said on Saturday that the strait would not reopen until the U.S. corrects its behavior. I'm Donna Warder.
6: Israeli Prime Minister Netanyahu has rejected President Trump's announced deal for Gaza, insisting that Israeli forces will not pull out until Hamas disarms. A Ukrainian drone attack on a city about 550 miles east of Moscow has killed a dozen people, wounded 39 others, according to Russian authorities. Ukraine has been targeting Russian oil facilities with long-range drones almost daily in recent months. The barrage has caused fuel shortages in Russia and unsettled the general public. Wildfires continue to burn across western Canada and the U.S. as well. Evacuees forced to flee their homes, waiting to see what will be left of their homes when they return. In western Canada, more than 20,000 people were forced to evacuate from communities in British Columbia. An 80-year-old woman died while trying to escape the flames. On Wall Street, the Dow futures are down 37 points. On the Nasdaq futures, 112 points higher. More on these stories, townhall.com.
8: Hey, John, why so glum?
9: I just got let go. The company's downsizing. This is the third time in the last 2 years. 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

0: who confirmed the good news. There would be no murder investigation. 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
1: That's BBC's Katie Watson. Europe's climate agency says this summer's Western Europe heat wave has shattered a 2022 average high temperature record for the period June through July. News and analysis at townhall.com. The latest word on former President Biden's health, not encouraging.
2: Hunter Biden, in an interview with the BBC, saying his dad's health is declining.
3: The cancer has spread, has metastasized into his bones and further. It's very painful.
2: The former president was diagnosed with prostate cancer last May, 4 months after leaving the White House as the oldest sitting president. Biden is 83. Laura Winters reporting.
1: Leftist candidates for governor in Wisconsin and the U.S. Senate in Minnesota making their final pushes ahead of tomorrow's primaries in those states. Democratic incumbents in Connecticut also trying to fend off far-left challengers. Primaries come a week after progressive Abdul El-Sayed narrowly defeated Democratic Congresswoman Haley Stevens. That in Michigan's divisive and very costly primary for the U.S. Senate. More on these stories, townhall.com.
4: The forecast for West Central Michigan.
5: Cloudy with a slight chance of rain overnight, a low down to 66. Partly sunny with a high of 85. Heading back to work for Monday. Mostly cloudy Tuesday, a high of 82. 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

0: I'm Steve the Voice Guy, keeping you in the loop on WION. 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
2: The Tigers beat the Giants 3-1 in 10 innings yesterday to win the series and finish their 9-game road trip with a 7-2 record. A first and third double play from Gleyber Torres played at the Tigers' first run of the game in the 6th inning. The Giants then tied it in the 7th with an infield single from Drew Gilbert. In the 10th, Hau-Yu Lee lofted a single into right field to score Riley Green and give Detroit a 2-1 lead. Lee then came in to score after Max Clark grounded into a first and third fielder's choice. In the bottom of the inning, Tyler Holton struck out the side for his second save of the year. The Tigers return home just 2 games below 500 ahead of a major 6-game homestand against the Guardians and White Sox. Game 1 against Cleveland is tomorrow night at 6:40. And after Teddy Bridgewater retired from football yesterday, the Lions have signed a new backup quarterback in Josh Dobbs, according to Ian Rappaport. The former Tennessee QB backed up Drake May with the New England Patriots last season. He saw the field in 4 games. I'm Brendan Shabath for the Michigan News Network.
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0: The forecast for West Central Michigan. Cloudy with a slight chance of rain overnight, a low down to 66. Partly sunny with a high of 85. Heading back to work for Monday, mostly cloudy Tuesday, a high of 82. 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
4: I'm Beth Fisher. The number of power outages due to thunderstorms in West Michigan is on the rise this morning. There are now more than 22,000 outages. Kent County has the highest with more than 7,000. Jackson County is next with more than 6,000 outages. A church is on fire in West Michigan's Byron Township, west of Grand Rapids. The fire broke out before 5 a.m. There's no word how it started, but police reportedly say it could have started by lightning. More than 100,000 high school athletes across the state will begin practices today. This is for fall sports, cross country, field hockey, boys soccer, girls volleyball, football, and girls swim and dive. Many football teams got out there early this morning for a midnight practice. This includes East Point, Fenton, Grand Blanc, and Fenton. Detroit's car lovers and car makers are gearing up for this week's Woodward Dream Cruise.
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4: Gas prices are going down. The average price for a gallon of gas is $4.15 a gallon, down 21 cents from last week. Still, this is 22 cents more than this time last month and 91 cents more than this time last year. We're still seeing some of the most expensive gas price averages in Metro Detroit, Ann Arbor, and Traverse City. Tonight's Powerball, $905 million. I'm Beth Fisher for the Michigan News Network.
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4: I'm Beth Fisher. The number of power outages due to thunderstorms in West Michigan is on the rise this morning. There are now more than 22,000 outages. Kent County has the highest with more than 7,000. Jackson County is next with more than 6,000 outages. A church is on fire in West Michigan's Byron Township, west of Grand Rapids. The fire broke out before 5 a.m. There's no word how it started, but police reportedly say it could have started by lightning. More than 100,000 high school athletes across the state will begin practices today. This is for fall sports, cross country, field hockey, boys soccer, girls volleyball, football, and girls swim and dive. Many football teams got out there early this morning for a midnight practice. This includes East Point, Fenton, Grand Blanc, and Fenton. Detroit's car lovers and car makers are gearing up for this week's Woodward Dream Cruise.
5: Having so many car lovers in one place provides an attractive target for car companies.
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5: In Ford's case, it's 9 in Woodward in their special Mustang Alley, says Natalie Simon, who promotes Ford's enthusiast brands.
6: Woodward's just a really special place for all of us. 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
5: This Friday, Ford will use the opening of the Dream Cruise to debut a new product. 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
4: Gas prices are going down. The average price for a gallon of gas is $4.15 a gallon, down 21 cents from last week. Still, this is 22 cents more than this time last month and 91 cents more than this time last year. We're still seeing some of the most expensive gas price averages in Metro Detroit, Ann Arbor, and Traverse City. Tonight's Powerball, $905 million. I'm Beth Fisher for the Michigan News Network.
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11: Breaking news this hour from Town Hall. I'm Rich Thomason. A defiant Iran continues insisting on control over the Strait of Hormuz, which the U.S. contends is a critically important international waterway. Iran has been negotiating a partial reopening of the strait in talks with Oman, but Iran says the strait will not fully reopen until the U.S., in Tehran's words, corrects its behavior. Russian drones and missiles continue raining down on Ukraine as the Ukrainians work to bring the war home to Russia.
12: At least 10 people have been injured as a result of a Russian overnight attack in Sumy, the State Emergency Service of Ukraine reported on Monday. According to local authorities, hits are reported at three locations, with multi-story and private residential buildings, vehicles and non-residential premises damaged. Meanwhile, a Ukrainian drone attack on Monday on a Russian city has killed around 12 people and wounding dozens, authorities in the Tatarstan region say. Ukraine has targeted Russian oil facilities with long-range drones almost daily in recent months, the barrage causing fuel shortages in Russia, eating into Russian refining capacity and unsettling the Russian public. I'm Charles Tillotes.
11: Leftist candidates for governor in Wisconsin, U.S. Senate in Minnesota, making their final pushes ahead of tomorrow's primaries. Republican Senator Dave McCormick of Pennsylvania.
13: I thought the idea of socialism and communism was in the dustbin of history. And sadly, it's finding new traction. And if that were to lead our country in the White House, in the majority in the House or the Senate, I think it'd be a disaster.
11: Senator McCormick speaking with the Salem Radio Network. Wildfires have forced more than 20,000 people to run for their lives in Western Canada. They've had to evacuate their homes. One evacuee says, no words to express the fear you feel when you see a wall of flames racing in your direction. Wall Street, the Dow features down 60 points. Townhall.com.
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11: Alleged Irish mob boss Daniel Kenahan has been extradited to Ireland from Dubai.
16: He was arrested there in April. Authorities accuse him of being the leader of an Irish organized crime gang running an international drug smuggling and money laundering empire with tentacles stretching far and wide. The U.S. had been offering up to $5 million for his capture. The Department of State accuses Kinahan and his brother of taking over the illegal operation from their father, who they say started it in the 90s. Daniel Kinahan has denied being an organized crime boss. I'm Julie Walker.
11: European consumers can expect natural gas from Cyprus to help meet their energy needs by March of 2028. That's the word from Cyprus's energy minister. The East Mediterranean is becoming an alternative energy source for Europe as Russia's war in Ukraine, as well as the upheaval in the Middle East, push Europe to find new sources. News and analysis, townhall.com. Sun and surf, they're part of the American summertime experience with this public health alert about a flesh-eating bacteria is putting a damper on things, at least for those who just can't resist diving into the surf.
17: Louisiana has confirmed 9 cases so far this year of Vibrio vulnificus, which is found in warm coastal waters. All were hospitalized and 5 died. The numbers are above average. Vibrio bacteria thrive in warm seawater, especially in the brackish mix of fresh and salt water found in estuaries and lagoons. The CDC says Vibrio vulnificus is the most deadly Vibrio bacteria, killing as many as 1 in 5 people infected. John Scott reporting.
11: Europe's climate agency says this summer's Western Europe heat waves won for the record books. The weather watchers say the heat has shattered a 2022 average high temperature record for the period June through July. More on these stories, townhall.com.
0: The forecast for West Central Michigan.
18: Cloudy with a slight chance of rain overnight, a low down to 66. Partly sunny with a high of 85. Heading back to work for Monday, mostly cloudy Tuesday, a high of 82. 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

0: There are some words I've known since I was a schoolboy. But the first link the chain is forged, the first speech censured, the first thought forbidden, the first freedom denied, chains us all irrevocably.
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2: The Tigers beat the Giants 3-1 in 10 innings yesterday to win the series and finish their 9-game road trip with a 7-2 record. A first and third double play from Gleyber Torres played at the Tigers' first run of the game in the 6th inning. The Giants then tied it in the 7th with an infield single from Drew Gilbert. In the 10th, Hau-Yu Lee lofted a single into right field to score Riley Green and give Detroit a 2-1 lead. Lee then came in to score after Max Clark grounded into a first and third fielder's choice. In the bottom of the inning, Tyler Holton struck out the side for his second save of the year. The Tigers return home just 2 games below 500 ahead of a major 6-game homestand against the Guardians and White Sox. Game one against Cleveland is tomorrow night at 6:40. And after Teddy Bridgewater retired from football yesterday, the Lions have signed a new backup quarterback in Josh Dobbs, according to Ian Rappaport. The former Tennessee QB backed up Drake May with the New England Patriots last season. He saw the field in 4 games. I'm Brendan Shabath for the Michigan News Network.
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0: The forecast for West Central Michigan. Cloudy with a slight chance of rain overnight, a low down to 66. Partly sunny with a high of 85. Heading back to work for Monday, mostly cloudy Tuesday, a high of 82. 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

Just found us? Stick around. You'll be singing along before you know it with the music you know. And you'll be up to date with the information you need. It's What We Do, around the clock, from West Central Michigan's WION.

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1: Jim Carlisle here from the J&J Midday Show. You know, in 21 years of being here at WION, there's never been a more popular way to reach us than texting. 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It's Ionia Lock and Key in downtown Ionia. 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We know that here. 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
3: I'm Beth Fisher. Storms in West Michigan have resulted in nearly 20,000 power outages for consumers' energy. The highest number of outages are in Kent and Jackson counties. An ordinance about data centers could be proposed at tonight's Lowell Township Planning Commission meeting. That's as Microsoft wants to build a data center, while there's a group, Residents United for a Healthy Lowell, that opposes it. Wood TV reports they're hoping an ordinance will have protections for the environment, including air quality and noise and light standards. A search underway in Macomb County as authorities are looking for a missing swimmer who went underwater in Lake St. Clair. Authorities say the swimmer disappeared Saturday night about 2 or 3 miles from the mouth of the South Channel. Now the U.S. Coast Guard is working with two sheriff's departments to find them. Thousands of Michigan children are caught in the middle of a new battle over federal welfare benefits.
4: Attorney General Dana Nessel has joined a massive multi-state lawsuit to block federal changes to the Temporary Assistance for Needy Families program. In Michigan, these funds fuel the Family Independence Program, helping nearly 10,000 low-income households and 20,000 children every month. State leaders argue the administration's new data sharing and monitoring rules will scare legally qualified families away from seeking help, putting emergency housing, child care, and food security at risk. I'm Greg Bowman for the Michigan News Network.
3: Michigan State University researchers are working on the next generation of autonomous transportation, and they're looking at more than self-driving cars. Researchers are studying how vehicles can communicate, how autonomous systems can operate safely in unpredictable conditions, and how artificial intelligence can assist workers. They're also examining the privacy and ethical concerns surrounding all the data collected by autonomous vehicles. The research spans engineering, business, and law, with experts looking at everything from drones to AI and the future of transportation. I'm Beth Fisher for the Michigan News Network.
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9: Cloudy with a slight chance of rain overnight, a low down to 66. Partly sunny with a high of 85. Heading back to work for Monday, mostly cloudy Tuesday, a high of 82. 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
11: I'm Barry Scott with the Lost 45 of the day. This top 10 hit from 1971 featuring a banjo intro was the first of two top 40 hits from this Canadian band. We'll hear from their leader next on the Lost 45s.
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11: 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The Stampeders from Alberta, Canada, had a million-selling hit in 1971 with Sweet City Woman. Rich Dodson of the group tells you about the song's intro on the Lost 45s.
13: I did it with banjo. I always owned the banjo and noodled a bit with banjo and took it into the studio and just thought the lick would sound really cool on banjo, so I did a little guitar tuning of it and laid it down. And, wow, the rest is history. Actually, it gave us problems at the beginning, because the record company thought nobody would play it because it had a banjo on it, but it ended up being a big plus, so I was excited about it. I just thought it was really cool on banjo.

As I mentioned near the close of the last record, this record you are now playing is another example of the completion backward principle. If you can possibly manage the time, please play both sides at one meeting.

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It's the Mostly Request Thursday, and you provide the music requests by phone, email, and text. 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
2: The Tigers beat the Giants 3-1 in 10 innings yesterday to win the series and finish their 9-game road trip with a 7-2 record. A first and third double play from Gleyber Torres played at the Tigers' first run of the game in the 6th inning. The Giants then tied it in the 7th with an infield single from Drew Gilbert. In the 10th, Hau-Yu Lee lofted a single into right field to score Riley Green and give Detroit a 2-1 lead. Lee then came in to score after Max Clark grounded into a first and third fielder's choice. In the bottom of the inning, Tyler Holton struck out the side for his second save of the year. The Tigers return home just 2 games below 500 ahead of a major 6-game homestand against the Guardians and White Sox. Game one against Cleveland is tomorrow night at 6:40. And after Teddy Bridgewater retired from football yesterday, the Lions have signed a new backup quarterback in Josh Dobbs, according to Ian Rappaport. The former Tennessee QB backed up Drake May with the New England Patriots last season. He saw the field in 4 games. I'm Brendan Shabath for the Michigan News Network.
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0: The forecast for West Central Michigan. Cloudy with a slight chance of rain overnight, a low down to 66. Partly sunny with a high of 85. Heading back to work for Monday. Mostly cloudy Tuesday, a high of 82. 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

The devil went down to Georgia. He was looking for a soul to steal. He was in a bind because he was way behind and he was willing to make a deal. When he came across this young man sewing on a fiddle and playing it hot, and the devil jumped up on a hickory stump and said, "Boy, let me tell you what. I guess you didn't know it, but I'm a fiddle player too. 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Now you play pretty good fiddle, boy, but give the devil his due. I bet a fiddle of gold against your soul, because I think I'm better than you." 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
3: I'm Beth Fisher. A church is on fire in West Michigan's Byron Township, west of Grand Rapids. The roof is badly damaged, but no one's been injured. The fire broke out before 5 this morning. There's no word how the fire started, but police reportedly say it could have started by lightning. 5 people were injured after a fight and shooting broke out at a wedding reception in Roseville. It happened Saturday night at Athena Hall. Police say 3 people were shot while 2 others were hurt during the fight. None of the injuries is considered life-threatening. The investigation is active and authorities are asking anyone with information to contact Roseville police. 2 women and a 9-year-old boy are recovering at home after being lost in the woods for a few days. They'd gone tubing on the Muskegon River. Michigan State Police Lieutenant Pat Ajima says a couple of their tubes deflated. So 28-year-olds Jasmine Hawk, Sarah Vita, and Vita's 9-year-old son Caden Kowalczyk got out of the water and then got lost in the woods. He says a DNR officer and a canine found them after seeing a child's footprints.
4: They're dehydrated, a little scratched up, and very elated to be found, that's for sure. But they're going to survive. They're doing fine at this time.
3: Ajima says they were checked out at the hospital. He says anyone who goes tubing should use the proper equipment and let someone know where you're going, things they didn't do. A search underway in Macomb County as authorities are looking for a missing swimmer who went underwater in Lake St. Clair and hasn't been seen since Saturday. Authorities say the swimmer disappeared that night about 2 or 3 miles from the mouth of the South Channel. Now the U.S. Coast Guard is working with 2 sheriff's departments to find them. Crews searched all night and were back on the water Sunday. Tonight's Powerball, $905 million. Tuesday's Mega Millions jackpot is $80 million. I'm Beth Fisher for the Michigan News Network.
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7: Breaking news this hour from Town Hall. Amrit Thomason. Saying that Iran is in bad shape, President Trump adds the U.S. is only semi-negotiating with the Islamic Republic and is low-keying the talks. Iran, meanwhile, remains defiant, holding to a list of demands, including an end of the U.S. naval blockade, the withdrawal of all forces, and compensation for its losses. The Iranian regime has chosen a new leader for its National Security Council.
8: Mohsen Rezaei is 71 years old and has long held senior military and political roles. And that is significant because there'd been speculation that Iran's rulers would start promoting a new generation of younger figures. Instead, the old guard seems still very much in charge. Mr. Rezaei is also determined that Iran should continue to control the Strait of Hormuz. He's publicly stated it's far more important than acquiring nuclear weapons. Some observers suggest he's generally less willing to reach a peace deal with the U.S.
7: The BBC's Paul Moss. More details of Iran and Oman's deal to manage the Strait of Hormuz are emerging. Tehran suggests that any vessels linked to hostile countries will be barred from the waterway. It is a dire wildfire situation in western Canada.
9: British Columbia has declared a state of emergency as a wildfire continues to race through western Canada, forcing more than 20,000 people to evacuate from communities along Okanagan Lake. An undetermined number of homes have been destroyed. Officials say more than 100 wildfires are burning across the province, with nearly half of them out of control. And they say the hot, windy weather, along with a prolonged drought, could threaten more communities. I'm Donna Warder.
7: A couple of hundred wildfires also burning in the U.S. On Wall Street, ahead of this morning's opening bell, the Dow futures are down 127 points. More on these stories, townhall.com.
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0: 9:17 here on WION. Huey Lewis in the news and love and something. Not sure the second word of that group.
1: I'm not in front of the screen, or I could tell you, and I should know.
0: That band. This morning on your Monday morning. Good morning and welcome to the J&J Midday Show for the week.
1: Should have some greener grass the next day or so after the rain last night. Got quite a bit of it.
0: One would think that we did. And my goodness, the sheer amount of lightning. Wow.
1: I missed out on that.
0: How'd you miss out on that?
1: I don't know. Just slept. For once in my life, I had a decent night's sleep with less than scary dreams.
0: Good for you.
1: Yeah. It was a first in a long time. And I even remember them.
0: If you were up at all around the area between, 2 and 4 a.m. or so, boy golly, was it going on.
1: Really?
0: No, it was like a proper disco up there. Partly sunny today, high near 85. Tonight, mostly cloudy and quiet, low around 61. Tomorrow, chance for showers and thunderstorms throughout the day at a 60% chance. Partly sunny skies otherwise with a high near 82. Tomorrow evening, chance for showers and thunderstorms with a slight chance of... before 8 p.m., then a slight chance of showers. Mostly cloudy, low around 62. Wednesday, chance for showers and thunderstorms. After 2 p.m., partly sunny, high near 83. Wednesday night, partly cloudy, our low around 62. Currently around the area, very comfortable. 70 degrees in Saranac, 69 in Lake Odessa, Muir at 69 as well. 68 over in Portland, 67.8 south of town, and 69.4 here in our backyard.
1: And our weather station says almost a half inch of rain as of today. Since midnight. And yesterday it says about 0.2 of an inch. So we're up to almost three quarters of an inch within less.

0: 24 hours.
1: Shoot, between that and that downpour we had last week,
0: maybe
1: we're practically all rained up.
0: I bet the meteorologists would disagree.
1: Meteorologists and farmers.
0: The pumpkin patch back here is doing well and flowering nicely.
1: Good.
0: Right next to engineering there with the unintentional pumpkin patch. I'm sure it's very sincere.
1: It's one plant even I can grow.
0: There, there you go. And boy, did they get the storms yesterday down Holland way. Holy cow, I was in that.
1: Yeah, as they were coming through right off the lake there, they had, 70-mile-an-hour winds,
0: it was,
1: potential tornadoes.
0: Got very dark very quickly in Holland. Coming,
1: yeah,
0: we were
1: the,
0: just
1: the
0: about
1: shelf,
0: ready to come back.
1: Cloud coming across. I saw some pretty gnarly pictures.
0: They did look very gnarly, and the rain was intensive. It was ponding. It was doing more than ponding on some of the streets in Holland as we left, but... got out onto the highway, and everybody was pretty much being careful on the highway because you get that really heavy rain, and most people understand that you don't have the traction you do when it's dry. And it confused me a little bit.
1: And then there's one to remind you.
0: There's one to remind you, and then there's the big question. When everybody's going slower, why do people put their hazards on when we all know that it's ponding and it's difficult and your tires... You're not supposed to do that, I don't think.
1: That's what I was always taught.
0: Yeah, but...
1: And if you're going slower than the normal speed, if visibility's super low, if...
0: But if everybody's observing that lower speed...
1: Then everybody should have their hazards on.
0: I disagree with that. I think it's not supposed to be. I don't think you need them.
1: I'm going to continue doing it.
0: I don't know what's proper. Now, if you're an official listening, let us know what's correct, would you? 616-527-WIO, and I'm curious.
1: So far as I'm aware, the hazard's there to, hey... I need to make myself more visible and let people know that I am not moving at the traditional rate of speed.
0: I get that if you're pulling a trailer or doing something. I don't think it's... I guess what I'm saying is when everybody knows it and you're on the highway and everybody...
1: Right.
0: When everyone's on a 70-mile-an-hour highway doing 45, you don't need them. Because everybody's doing 45.
1: Yeah.
0: That's my take on it. I don't know. I'm curious.
1: It's
0: I'm not sure. I'm sure it's not a law. It's not anything that's
1: well. And there it is. I'm sure it's not illegal to use them.
0: It's just a practice some people do and some don't.
1: Yeah. I'll make myself more visible any chance I get.
0: There you go. Once painted himself pink.
1: Especially if I.
0: Yes.
1: Especially if I. Especially if I,

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Meet Jim and Justin and our own midday show's canine sidekick, Izzy, Tommy K, Barry Scott, our engineers, and even me, Steve the voice guy. It's all found on our social media, i1430.com.

0: 9:35 here on WION. You're tuned into the J&J Midday Show, the Monday edition thereof. And an apology to my listeners Friday morning, for those of you that tuned in for the coffee hour.
1: Why is that? You were here.
0: I was here, but I had a number of messages that had come into my email box that did not appear for me.
1: Oh.
0: But,
1: wow. Well, I guess you'll have them for another week.
0: Yeah. I just nice comments from people and such.
1: Very cool.
0: Came in, reloaded that up, saw that, and said, oh, well, I feel incredibly rude now.
1: Well, and this is the thing with electronic communications, when it's severely important and you don't follow up. And I won't say those are severely important. They are important.
0: Yeah. Not going to start any fires.
1: No. But we've run into that with people say, well, I emailed you something. And it's like, did you follow up? Did you call to say, I've sent you an email?
0: Yeah.
1: You know, I sent you information on our event and you didn't talk about it. Well, there's this thing called spam, depending on how aggressive your email can be. And most people should know about that by now. And if you're not on somebody's list, you're...
0: See, I'm more particularly likely. When dealing with, I guess, corporative structures.
1: Mm-hmm.
0: I'm a persnickety person when it comes to that.
1: I love that word, by the way.
0: I'll email a company and then call them immediately and go, hey, I've just emailed.
1: Yeah, can you verify?
0: You should see it in your box. And people go, oh, yes. In their heads, they're going, yes, 70-year-old man, you emailed me and I got here.
1: But that's not how it should be viewed.
0: No, it's not.
1: And especially with the corporate things, because more and more, there's so much scamming. The AI has made email scamming a new...
0: Oh, yeah.
1: Made it all new again.
0: It's all you can do to talk to someone and go, okay, I'm fairly certain it's a real person.
1: Exactly.
0: I've noted that with shops, I guess.
1: Mm-hmm.
0: Online shops in particular.
1: Mm-hmm.
0: Even the absolutely legitimate online shops, it feels like a scam now. If you go to purchase anything from them, you go, man.
1: Yeah, if you're not...
0: Good thing you're getting my credit card number because...
1: Yeah.
0: I don't know you. You could be, you know, just an absolute scam. You got all the reviews, all the Google reviews, all the everything.
1: Oh, yeah, all of which can be generated and...
0: Doesn't generated and bought and...
1: Dated differently and all sent at once.
0: Yeah.
1: Yeah, there's a lot of that. So I get what you're saying, and folks do follow up, not necessarily with like compliments to Justin. He will get them eventually through our mail system. I'm getting a lot more labeled spam in the corporate box. I shouldn't say corporate, in our company boxes here. But definitely, if it's something important, follow up with a company. But thank you for sending those to Justin. I think that's cool.
0: Yeah.
1: It's
0: always nice hearing from people.
1: And,
0: take the time out of their Friday mornings to listen in and be a part of the show.
1: Yeah, coffee hour is Friday mornings from 8 to 9. And I enjoyed it last week, doing a little work and playing with the dog during it. And I think we both enjoyed it.
0: Have a couple more this month, and then September might be away for a bit.
1: Ah, good for you.
0: Yeah.
1: Good for you.
0: Best time of the year to take advantage of traveling around, seeing some stuff.
1: Most definitely. Can you believe we're
0: at least
1: in the...
0: It's always my favorite. I don't think I've ever left the state outside of September.
1: Really?
0: I'm sure I have. Well, I know that I have, but on vacation, I don't think I've ever left the state other than in September.
1: Yeah. Autumn is a wonderful time to vacation.
0: Barring really the time is. I took a week to go to Florida to scope it out before moving to Florida.
1: Yeah.
0: That was less of a vacation, more of a recon.
1: Yeah, well, I understand that one, too. But I hope you will enjoy it, and it's a very colorful time if we get the right weather.
0: Yes, indeed.
1: So that's something to look forward to. I used to love traveling up to visit in my younger years when I had a friend at Michigan Tech, and traveling up there in the autumn was gorgeous, going up to see him and visit up there, because the trip was long enough that you got to decompress from whatever you were doing in your normal life as you drove.
0: Boy, that's one thing I've really been enjoying about hopping on the motorcycle and driving around. And again, my favorite thing to do is hop on those dirt roads and cruise at about 30 mile an hour.
1: Yeah.
0: I'm not a speed bug. I'm not a, you know, I'm not a stuntster. I'm not a...
1: You're not a loud one either.
0: No, it's relatively quiet.
1: Yeah.
0: But, yeah, going out there and do that, and even at 30 mile an hour cruising down the dirt roads, your brain only has enough RAM to do that.
1: Yeah.
0: Your thoughts will wander as they do.
1: Yeah.
0: But for the most part, you're constantly engaged with, okay, you know, is the angle of my tire right? Is right. the road condition
1: what
0: okay?
1: kind of road am I on?
0: Exactly. Yeah. You're so invested into that that yeah. it's been an absolute treat to hop on that thing and be so invested in the here and now that everything else is just you can't afford to think about it.
1: Battery things. Recharge for you.
0: It's yeah. It's
1: that's cool. I like that. I like hearing that.
0: Therapeutic. Like, you
1: there
0: might
1: you
0: say.
1: Go. That's nice. Folks, what did you do with your weekend? Let us know. It's an Anything Goes Monday, 616-527-WION. Morning at i1430.com. If you did something spectacular, maybe you're looking forward to something this week that you want to tell us about. That's
0: yeah,
1: fine, too.
0: That time of year, going to be a lot of people making those plans to take that vacation.
1: Absolutely, getting near the end. Those back-to-school ads are running, and kids are going, oh. And it seems like school starts earlier than it used to by far cry from when I was young. So,
0: but also it gets out sooner than what it used to as well.
1: And they seem to allow for a lot more days off because of the teacher things and the winter things have been adding up year true. After year after year now. So it's
0: very true.
1: Used to get 4 or 6 days. Now they get 14 to 21. Seems like.
0: You know, actually, come to think of it, the school calendar has done a better job at sticking with our physical seasons.
1: Yeah.
0: Than our Julian calendar has.
1: You're right.
0: As our physical seasons are slowly morphing themselves a little bit later and a little bit later in the year.
1: Yeah.
0: I mean, give it another 200 years, and we could be having the leaves changing at Christmas time.
1: You know what? I think you just complimented education.
0: You know?
1: We're 17 ahead of 10 o'clock here at WION, America's biggest little radio station. Jim at the round table.
0: Justin behind the control board and conversations flowing freely wherever they may.

0: 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We play records you never thought you'd hear again. 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
1: Shake them on the meatballs, Beverly. 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
1: you wascally wabbit. Something like that as we head toward 10 o'clock with news on the way from the good folks at Town Hall. I've stayed away from news all weekend.
0: Good.
1: Which was nice. I think we're healthier
0: Must
1: if we do
0: you
1: that.
0: You enjoyed it, huh?
1: Oh, it was nice. We're much healthier if we don't tune into every single word all the time. I mean, we carry it as a courtesy. Because there are people that don't have access to their phones and the internet at times at work, and they need to know, they want to know what's going on.
0: It's good to be informed. It's not good to be over-informed.
1: I fully agree. By the way, speaking of informed or over-informed, I want to apologize again to our Lowell listeners. Yesterday during the storms, Charter Spectrum on this end, it was not that end over there this time.
0: Oh.
1: This end was on again, off again, on again. It's that terrible Spectrum Charter service that Ionia needs to do better with. I don't know about many of you other Charter business customers or home customers, but it's the system is so antiquated that if you, you know, see a feather dropping from the sky, you lose internet some days. And we were not even here in the center of the storms at the time that it went bad.
0: Well, that must be why.
1: And we were losing both the...
0: It always seems to be just fine through the heavy
1: yeah.
0: stuff. And it's the bright sunny days or the tail end of a storm that things just collapse.
1: I was driving along and 100.3 went dead. And so I checked the feed because the same internet feeds that go out to the public feed over to Lowell...
0: Correct.
1: And sure enough, our public feeds were gone. Our Lowell was gone. Then they'd come back. Then they'd go away. And it was really annoying. And I apologize on behalf of the existence of Spectrum for this happening. It's not the people with the boots on the ground. It's the infrastructure that we have in Ionia for Spectrum Charter is old, dilapidated, nasty, outdated, and crappy.
0: And, a couple buckets shy in the feed trough, huh?
1: Yeah, and we do the best we can with it here, but there's reasons we need them for now that we can't switch. And I apologize to Lowell for that and to you people listening online. Again, out of our control during bad weather, expect anything, you know, unfortunately. Here at the station on 92.7 and 1430, no issues. I'm sorry for Lowell and you online
0: listeners. And if power
1: listeners.
0: Goes out, we got a treadmill for the dog to earn her keep.
1: We do, and we're one of the few
0: You'd
1: that can
0: stay never guessed that little dog could pump out that many kilowatts.
1: She can do 4,700 watts when you get her running, but you got to keep the food at the head of the treadmill.
0: That's true.
1: No problems here, but thank you for those that put up with us yesterday and the other places.
0: 9:59, got to make way for the 10 o'clock news block. Jim, would you prefer Kelly Clarkson or Pat Benatar?
1: Surprise me.
0: We hear from Benatar quite often. We'll go Kelly.
1: Okay.
0: It's because of you.
1: Aww.
0: WION. We'll
1: me?
0: Catch up after the news. No.
1: Oh, another you. A different you.

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4: Breaking news this hour from Town Hall, Amrit Thomason. A powerful earthquake has shaken western Colombia and neighboring Ecuador, prompting evacuations. U.S. Geological Survey says it was a 7.4 magnitude quake. There are reports of some injuries and serious damage to buildings in the region. It follows devastating earthquakes in Venezuela in late June. It destroyed hundreds of buildings and killed more than 5,000 people. Iran stubbornly holds on to its claim of sovereignty over the Strait of Hormuz. Tehran signaling progress in talks with Oman over the status of the strait, which the U.S. insists is an international waterway.
5: Two people familiar with the talks say the temporary deal would have ships entering the strait near Iran and exiting near Oman. Ships would transit without paying fees or tolls during the interim period. Iranian Foreign Minister Abbas Araghchi says the establishment of new maritime routes does not mean the Strait of Hormuz will be opened. He says an agreement on the routes may be reached, but reopening the Strait of Hormuz depends on a separate set of conditions being met, and those conditions are being conveyed through intermediaries. Iran's Supreme National Security Council said on Saturday that the strait would not reopen until the U.S. corrects its behavior. I'm Donna Warder.
4: A Ukrainian drone attack on a city more than 500 miles east of Moscow has killed a dozen people, wounded 39 others. That, according to Russian officials, Ukraine has targeted Russian oil facilities with long-range drones almost daily. In recent months, the barrage causing fuel shortages in Russia and unsettling the general public. And wildfires continue to burn across the western U.S. and Canada. Evacuees forced to flee their homes, waiting to see what will be left of their houses upon their return. On Wall Street, the Dow is down about 70 points, the Nasdaq off 36, the S&P 2 points higher. More on these stories, townhall.com.
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0: The forecast for West Central Michigan.
2: Partly sunny skies throughout our day today. Our high near 85. Tonight, mostly cloudy. Our low around 61. Tomorrow, a 60% chance throughout our day for showers and thunderstorms. Partly sunny skies otherwise. Our high near 82. Tomorrow evening, chance for showers and thunderstorms continuing. Mostly cloudy skies. Low around 62. Wednesday, a 30% chance of showers and thunderstorms in the afternoon. Partly sunny skies getting us there with a high near 83. And Wednesday night, partly cloudy. Our low around 62.
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0: Alicia Bridges to kick off the 10 o'clock hour here on WION. 10:11, as it were, and you're tuned in to the J&J Midday Show, where we're headed towards a high of 85 today under partly sunny skies. Currently 72 in Saranac, Lake Odessa, Muir matching that, 71 in Portland, south of town at 70 still, and 72.3 here in the backyard.
1: And it is a Monday, so we do some of the marketplace malaise, among other things, and there's always some interesting things that pop up, and some of them are just, I don't know, bad listings in terms of descriptions we have fun with. Somebody to the east of us has a picture of a brown box, just a brown box, and on it it says Hershey Syrup Milk Mixer. Now, they didn't bother to open the box. They didn't bother to give us another picture they could steal from the web of whatever this mixer looks like. So we don't know, is it something on the counter? Is it something that's handheld? Is it battery operated? Does it plug in? Is it purple? You know, nothing about it. And then they took it to the next level. They let AI write the description. Are you ready for the description of this brown box?
0: Oh boy, here we go.
1: I quote, "Vintage Hershey's Syrup Milk Mixer is a brown cardboard box containing a kitchen appliance made in the USA," and they give the SKU number.
0: A fantastic description.
1: A fantastic description of a brown box with something in it we can't see.
0: That has a SKU number.
1: That has a SKU number. That is the ultimate example of laziness on the web.
0: Well,
1: it'll be there a long time.
0: More likely than not. Or they'll have one specific Hershey collector.
1: Yes.
0: That says, oh, yes, I've been looking for a brown box with a SKU number.
1: Of this, yes, exactly right.
0: Text in this morning says, good morning and happy Monday. Very busy weekend for me. Saturday at Martini Lakes up at Barrington. Barrington?
1: I think it's Barrington.
0: I was going to say, I know Barrington.
1: Yeah.
0: But I don't know Barrington.
1: Either way.
0: They had a kayak poker run about 2.5 hours in the Martini Lakes chain.
1: Never heard of
0: battled
1: that.
0: Battled all the way around it in cards from 5 different boats. Very exciting.
1: Huh.
0: Sunday, American Legion in Hubbardston had a tractor pull, first time in many, many years, which coincided with Sons of the American Legion chicken barbecue.
1: Wow.
0: They served 200 half chickens.
1: Which is equal to 100 full chickens.
0: Correct.
1: Okay. If we're doing math.
0: Or 50 double chickens. It says they sold out their special. They sold out, comma, a special thanks to all who came out.
1: Yeah, very cool.
0: From Brian. Brian, glad to have you.

0: actually a couple times. One of the local bars, or one of the bars local to where I was, did something called barroom poker.
1: Okay.
0: Well, they'd come out on Tuesday nights or so and bring out about six or seven decks, all mingled, muddled, shuffled together.
1: Yeah.
0: Regular 52-card decks. Mm-hmm. And they'd go through and you'd, let's see, it was like a dollar to buy in. And so everyone would put in their dollar and or they'd take your dollars, they come around to give you your first, your two cards.
1: Mm-hmm.
0: So you pay your dollar, you get two cards out of the gate. Good deal. Pick them up. Here's your cards. Then they go around the room and in rounds, I think it is, they go around and everyone picks an additional card.
1: Okay.
0: You can choose either, oh, I'm going to keep playing this hand, so I'll pay in an extra 50 cents to continue playing. Or if you were, okay, there's no way I'm going to win this, you just quit spending your money at that point and fold.
1: Mm-hmm.
0: Well, after their third round, to where everyone would have five cards, then they'd do a fourth round and figure out who had the highest hand.
1: Oh, okay.
0: And then that person would win half of the kitty, the other half going to whatever charitable cause it was.
1: Yeah.
0: But nifty concept.
1: Never
0: I imagine
1: have done it.
0: This must be somewhat similar to that basis.
1: Hmm. Well, whatever it is, it sounds like it was fun for that texter.
0: Yeah.
1: And thank you for filling us in and sharing on an Anything Goes Monday with your weekend.
0: Yeah. And what hand did you end up with? That's what I want to know. 10:16 as we turn things over to Slow Hand, as it were.
1: Long way around for a short title.
0: Huh?
1: Long way around for a short title.
0: Lay down, Sally.

0: When you listen to a piece of music that really moves you, wow. It gives you a chill. It causes you to suddenly feel transported. You just dumped a whole bunch of dopamine in your ventral striatum.
1: I own your lock and key.
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0: 10:32 here on WION. Casey Jones with the Grateful Dead on your Monday morning.
1: Yeah. Time is going quick this morning. I don't know why. It's a Monday, and usually Mondays drag a little bit, but I don't mean in the studio, but I mean in general. We all participate in Mondays, and they seem to go slowly. But today, it's moving right along.
0: They certainly can.
1: Yeah. And the backyard's not crunchy. I'm liking that. It's nice to go out and let the dog out, and she...
0: Plop your feet in some wet grass.
1: Yeah. Yeah, it's... And she's pretty particular. She would not go out yesterday at all in the rain. I mean, was just looked at the door, looked at me, looked at the door, looked at me, and she's like, "Are you kidding? I'm not going out there." You don't go. She says, "You don't go to the bathroom in the rain."
0: Gonna have to fashion her an umbrella for her harness.
1: You know they make them.
0: Oh, I'm sure.
1: That are kind of a reverse umbrella that you hold over the dog, and it's a.
0: They make a funnel for your dog.
1: Basically, yeah, it's what it looks like when you extend it. I used to occasionally, when it was really heavy rain, when I had, rest her soul, Isabel, I would occasionally take out a small umbrella to cover her, you know.
0: Yep.
1: This one, though, is just afraid of the rain in general. She
0: won't
1: just
0: even take the step out the door, huh?
1: Most of the time, unless she's really, really, really, really got to go, she looks at me and she says, no,
0: She's a smart dog. She knows that rain's got to stop.
1: And then to her credit,
0: I can hold it a little longer.
1: She doesn't do anything bad in the house. She hasn't since she was a puppy. So I got to give her credit for that. But yeah, if it's raining, or if she even smells that rain, or you know, has looked out the door and seen it, the other door, not going out. But yeah, nice day today though. My goodness,
0: that it is sunny. Well, partly sunny. High near 85. Should be a good one for doing some late summer activities.
1: Yeah.
0: Because we have approached late summer.
1: I did not go up into I wanted to go to the Thumb for their garage sales on the M25, M29 circuit up there. I love going up there, but Friday morning came. The bed was comfortable.
0: You said,
1: The dog was comfortable.
0: Nah.
1: And I thought, you know,
0: the Thumb will probably be there next year.
1: And it was also a very, if you remember Friday, it was extremely humid. It felt like 95 degrees at 8 in the morning when it was really only about 75.
0: We were sitting at about 97% humidity, if I recall.
1: And getting in and out.
0: And maybe 2 degrees away from the dew point.
1: Getting in and out of the van did not sound that good. Getting into the heat and the cold and the heat and the cold. And I just thought, no. So I did not do that. And this year, the US 127 garage sale was at the same time as the US 12 garage sale, as the Thumb sale. Sure would be nice if each of them was a different week in August.
0: Yes and no.
1: I would.
0: Because if they were different weeks, then you'd have everybody that goes to one going to the other.
1: Well, so maybe.
0: You'd have a lot more traffic to each one individually, which as a seller would be fantastic.
1: Yeah.
0: As the buyer, you sit there and you go, oh, it's a lot of traffic to deal with.
1: My problem with the 127 is, in our area, it's pretty much freeway and places that are not going to have many sales. I mean, even south of Jackson, there's not a lot south of Jackson. Going through my old town of Addison and down to Hudson, you don't get much until you're into Ohio. So that one's pretty much out. US 12, I've always thought, is like taking your life into your own hands, because people on US 12 act like they're driving M21 or I-96. And if you're going to be going to both sides of the road, I mean, you just, granted, you have to be careful no matter what. I'll give you that.
0: Oh, yeah.
1: So don't text me and say, well, you can just be careful. Don't do that. but US 12 to me is just a dangerous road to do a long set of garage sales on. So the Thumb is the nicest for me because it feels like you're up north. It's relaxed. The traffic isn't zooming by. I guess I'll go next year.
0: It'll probably be there.
1: I hope so. I do like the Thumb. It's a very nice area of Michigan.
0: I've still yet to get over there and explore that part of the state.
1: That might be a good place for you to take that bike of yours.
0: I'd say the Thumb and the Huron Lakeshore are probably the least explored by myself over the years.
1: I think you'd like the Thumb.
0: I've gone through the UP a handful of times. I've gone around, you know, Traverse City, Mission Point,
1: Touristy areas.
0: But never on the other side of the state.
1: Yeah.
0: So
1: give it a try. You might like it.
0: May well do that. In fact, I was eyeballing that one there state park.
1: Oh, in the Thumb?
0: Right on the tip of the Thumb. I can't remember the name of it.
1: But I can't either, but I've been there. My family camped there, and we loved it years ago when I was young.
0: Oh, I'm sure.
1: Nice area. Beautiful area. Nice people. Very good area.
0: 616-527-WION or morning at i1430.com to be a part of the show. Tell us how your weekend went. Did you go to any great garage sales? Did you pick up some nice items from the J&T Antiques and Estate sales?
1: There you go.
0: Let us know. Be a part of the show. Right now, it's Fastball with Fire Escape.

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3: 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And shrimp. We got delicious shrimp. Hardly even tainted. Got a 5-pound bag for only a dollar. It's delicious, and it can also be used as rat poison. You want children's toys? Hey, we got children's toys with extra lead. Yeah, and it can also be used as rat poison. So come on down today to Chinese Closeout Stores and get the best Chinese closeout items for the best closeout prices, or I ain't Chinese. At the Chinese Closeout Stores at Gargantua Mall.
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And Justin Joy. 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Tell us how your weekend went. Let us know what you want to hear, and we'll be more than happy to accommodate, if impossible. Taking us now in the direction of the 11 o'clock news block, got some Corey Wong and Sammy Ray hot on his heels.

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1: Breaking news this hour from Town Hall. I'm Rich Thomason. Russian drones and missiles continue to rain down on Ukraine as the Ukrainians increasingly bring the war home to Russia.
2: At least people have been injured as a result of a Russian overnight attack in Sumy, the State Emergency Service of Ukraine reported on Monday. According to local authorities, hits are reported at three locations, with multi-story and private residential buildings, vehicles and non-residential premises damaged. Meanwhile, a Ukrainian drone attack on Monday on a Russian city has killed around 12 people and wounded dozens. Authorities in the Tatarstan region say Ukraine has targeted Russian oil facilities with long-range drones almost daily in recent months, the barrage causing fuel shortages in Russia, eating into Russian refining capacity and unsettling the Russian public. I'm Charles Tillotesmo.
1: Iran continues to insist on control over the Strait of Hormuz, which the U.S. says is a critically important international waterway. At least two deaths have been reported in western Colombia, neighboring Ecuador, in a region hit by a powerful 7.4 magnitude earthquake. A local Colombian governor reports heavy damage to buildings along with injuries. Left-leaning candidates for governor in Wisconsin and U.S. Senate in Minnesota making their final pitch to the voters ahead of tomorrow's primaries in those states. Republican Senator Dave McCormick of Pennsylvania.
3: I thought the idea of socialism and communism was in the dustbin of history, and sadly... it's finding new traction, and if that were to lead our country in the White House, in the majority in the House or the Senate, I think it'd be a disaster.
1: Senator McCormick speaking with the Salem Radio Network. Wildfires have forced more than 20,000 people to flee their homes in western Canada. One evacuee says there are no words to express the fear you feel when you see a wall of flames racing in your direction. The Dow down 31 points. More on these stories, townhall.com.
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0: The forecast for West Central Michigan. Partly sunny skies throughout our day today. Our high near 85. Tonight, mostly cloudy. Our low around 61. Tomorrow, a 60% chance throughout our day for showers and thunderstorms. Partly sunny skies otherwise. Our high near 82. Tomorrow evening, chance for showers and thunderstorms continuing. Mostly cloudy skies. Low around 62. Wednesday, a 30% chance of showers and thunderstorms in the afternoon. Partly sunny skies getting us there with a high near 83. And Wednesday night, partly cloudy. Our low around 62.
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0: Stone Temple Pilots here on WION, helping to kick off the 11 o'clock hour with Night Ranger just before them on your Monday morning.
1: Yeah, it's going fast.
0: It certainly is. Headed towards a high of 85 today under partly sunny skies. 75 currently in Saranac. Lake Odessa at 74, 75 in Muir. Portland at 73, 74 south of town, and 76 here in the backyard.
1: If you have a chance,
0: a nice summer day.
1: Yeah, get out and enjoy it if you have a chance today. Maybe you can take an extended lunch or...
0: Yeah, head on over to Bertha Brock.
1: That would be a nice place to go. Took the dog over there not so long ago, and she had a very nice walk and enjoyed it. It was warm enough. She could go down into the creek.
0: I didn't know she knew how to cook Chinese food.
1: She does. She's a very talented dog. She went down into the creek and enjoyed that. The water was running low, as it has been when we're not... We either... It's feast or famine with the rain for us.
0: Has been for a couple of years now.
1: Yeah, she was able to walk down and go in where it's not as deep now, so she's not as scared.
0: Right.
1: But she still needs to go to a lake sometime and just...
0: Learn to swim.
1: Yeah, she's never gone up past a little
0: Correction.
1: Bit of the belly.
0: Realize she knows how to swim?
1: Exactly. I see videos of the dogs that have the head support, and it's a flotation device with head support, so they can just rest their head on it.
0: Oh, really?
1: Yeah, they're cute as all get out. It might be what she needs. I'm not sure.
0: I think she'll be just fine without it.
1: You think so?
0: I think so.
1: So,
0: if your dog can't hold its own head up, it probably shouldn't be swimming in the first place.
1: Well, you make a good point.
0: I could see it being a wonderful, like a physical therapy type tool.
1: Yeah.
0: If they've had a couple broken legs or something.
1: Yeah.
0: Get them in some water so
1: good
0: they
1: point.
0: Can strengthen the...
1: good point.
0: The
1: Do the dog paddle and get some exercise. Yeah, that makes sense.
0: At that point, I could see maybe the need for something to rest their head on.
1: But yeah.
0: Otherwise,
1: Yeah, well, she needs that experience. We're going to have to figure out how to get it to her because she only walks into the creek a little bit, and then it's like, okay, I'm done.
0: Fortunately, you're in Michigan.
1: That's true.
0: Never more than, 6 miles away from a body of water?
1: It's funny that, she won't go out in the rain, but she'll walk into the creek, and then when it gets up to...
0: It's different. I'm with her. I was the same way growing up. Sprinklers? Nope.
1: Really?
0: Don't want to mess with... I'd rather go play in the rain than a sprinkler.
1: Really?
0: But a pool? Oh, let's go. I'm ready to go.
1: And maybe some of our listeners have tried the dog toy where the dog learns to, with their paw, push the valve, and it squirts water up at them. And it's fun for them. But I don't think she'd like that because I've been out watering the pumpkin patch and the grass, and she's not a big fan of the hose.
0: I think she'd first be fascinated that she can... And then quickly realize, why would I want to?
1: Yeah, probably. Probably. Hey, in our marketplace malaise, one of my favorite words.
0: Which we will catch up with in a moment.
1: Oh, sorry.
0: First, we got a text from Mike and GR who says, hello. I'd like to request Lobo this morning. Me and you and a dog named Izzy from 1972. Hope both Jim and Justin have a great day.
1: Aw.
0: Well, thanks, Mike. And happy to have you tuned in as always.

0: 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Tell a few. 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

0: It's 11:29 here on WION, and time for a look at our Eye on History, brought to us by Saranac Community Schools, the small schools with big results. Up first, however, your ripoff of the day from our Dad Joe calendar. For this Monday, the 10th, whenever I take my dog to the park, the ducks always try to bite him. I guess it makes sense, though, seeing as he's purebred. That's actually pretty good. That's one of the better ones I've seen.
1: Wow.
0: I like that.
1: Wow.
0: It's a play on words.
1: Wow.
0: It makes sense because he's purebred. Oh, I've muddled up my pages. Give me just a moment, folks. There we are. Your Eye on History for this August the 10th. In 1792, King Louis the 16th was taken into custody by mobs during the French Revolution. He was executed the following January after being put on trial for treason. 1809, Ecuador began its fight for independence from Spain. In 1821, Missouri became the 24th state to join the Union. 1846, the Smithsonian Institution was chartered by the United States Congress. The nation's attic was made possible by $500,000 given by scientist Joseph Smithson. In 1869, the motion picture projector was patented by O.B. Brown. In 1881, Thomas Edison's exhibit opened in the Paris Electrical Exhibition. 1914, Austria-Hungary invaded Russia. In 1921, Franklin, Delano Roosevelt was stricken with polio. 1927, Mount Rushmore was formally dedicated. The individual faces of the presidents were dedicated individually later on. 1947, William Odom completed an around-the-world flight. He set the solo record by completing the flight in 73 hours and 5 minutes. 1949, in the United States, the National Military Establishment had its name changed to the Department of Defense. 1971, Harmon Killebrew of the Minnesota Twins got his 500th and 501st home runs of his Major League Baseball career. 1973, Arnold Palmer did not make the cut for the final two rounds of the PGA Golf Championship. It was the first time in his career. 1981, Pete Rose hit a single and broke the National League all-time hit record with his 3,631th hit. In 1993, a massive deficit reduction bill was signed into law by then-U.S. President Bill Clinton. 1995, Norma McCorvey, or Jane Roe, of the 1973 U.S. Supreme Court decision legalizing abortion, announced that she had joined the anti-abortion group Operation Rescue. And in 2003... Ekaterina Dmitriev and Russian cosmonaut Yuri Melanchenko were married. Melanchenko was about 240 miles above the Earth in the International Space Station. It was the first ever marriage from space. A couple of quotes of the day because I like them and you get to put up with them. Jonas Salk once said, "Our greatest responsibility is to be good ancestors." And U.S. President Clinton said, "I did not have sexual relations with that woman, Miss Lewinsky." This August, much to celebrate, besides the good weather, it is also Child Support Awareness Month, Feeding Pets of the Homeless Month. It is Golf Month, National Cowgirl Month, National Goat Cheese Month. It is Panini Month, Wellness Month, Win with Civility Month, Neurosurgery Outreach Month, and Psoriasis Action Month. This week you can celebrate the Sturgis Rally going on. It is Tall Timber Days as well as Twins Days. It is Elvis Week going through the 16th, Assistance Dog Week, National Resurrect Romance Week, Weird Contest Week, National Bargain Hunting Week, Safe and Sound Week kicking off today, as well as World Karaoke Championships. And for this, the 10th in particular, if you must celebrate something, celebrate Agent Orange Awareness Day, National Duran Duran Appreciation Day, National Shapewear Day. It is also Paul Bunyan Day, Skyscraper Appreciation Day, Smithsonian Day, also S'mores Day. And World Lion Day as well. And that does it for a look at our Eye on History, brought to us by Saranac Community Schools, the small schools with big results. And why not? Because we can. We'll all participate in National Duran Duran Appreciation Day. No.

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0: costume change. The principal would like to leave the stage. The crowd don't understand.
1: Rod Stewart, Only Joking, here on WION. It's 11:50 as we, well, pretty much come to the close.
2: We're going to say bye-bye?
1: I think it's so.
2: Okay. Bye-bye.
1: Ciao. That's how cows say goodbye in Italy.
2: Oh, jeez.
1: Ciao. I don't know. It's 11:51, folks.
2: Is that original?
1: Huh?
2: Was that original?
1: It fell out of my mouth right now.
2: Wow.
1: I got my buddy laughing the other day as we were playing video games, and when I said it's, I was just being myself, I says, and you know, just like Mario always says, it's a me, a plumber guy. And he just lost it for about 10 minutes straight. He's, he goes, I don't get how off the wall you are sometimes like that. I don't know, man. It's a condition, I'm sure.
2: It works on the radio very well.
1: There's probably
2: well.
1: A prescription for it, but...
2: Don't take it. We like you the way you are.
1: Most days I'm with you. Folks, be kind to one another. The world needs more of it, and it does start with you, the individual. Actually, I'd cut you off with a dog named Boo. You had another Malaise item.
2: It's not a big... We can get to it tomorrow. We can get to tomorrow. It's okay.
1: But it won't be Monday.
2: Oh, all right. Let me see if I can find it here. Hang on. Oh, I think it's off my screen now, but I think I can find it fairly quickly. Where are you?
1: Hey, that's mine. You can't steal that.
2: Da-da-da?
1: Da-da-da-da.
2: Yeah, I know. We both have our things. Ah, yes. For those of you that are lacking this in your life, I want you to know that in Clio, Michigan, not Clio, Clio, you can buy, and I quote, an antique thingy.
1: Antique thingy.
2: An antique thingy. Now, thingy is one of my favorite words because when I'm describing something electronic...
1: It is a very technological
2: thingy
1: word.
2: Works. Yeah. In fact, thingy has...
1: Or thingamajig.
2: Yeah, thingy is universal, and it actually helped to bring me one of the best buddies I've ever had because we both use that word. And we're like, you use that word? You use that word? Yeah. Oh, okay. All right.
1: Just don't go searching antique thingies on the internet.
2: Probably not. I don't know how to describe this except it's made of wood. There are two dowels, one down each side as it stands on its end, which I think is its end.
1: And it looks to be a space for a third dowel.
2: Probably. It kind of looks like missing. It looks like people took pieces out of an old, and you were right about this, an old wooden tool carrier.
1: Correct.
2: A long wooden tool carrier from years gone by. And then
1: like a plumber's box or a carpenter's box.
2: Then take the bottom piece of wood off each long side on the outside. So you only have one in the middle. And you still have the end pieces and some dowels, and you call it an antique thingy. And if you are short on antique thingies in your life, I'm happy to tell you that even with inflation...
1: Pretty cheap.
2: It's only $8.
1: Not bad.
2: But for some reason, it's been sitting around Marketplace for 10 weeks.
1: It's the only towel rack you know that has a story.
2: Exactly.
1: Put it that way.
2: And why is my phone coming to life thinking I'm talking to it when I say thingy?
1: I don't know. Beats me.
2: Weird.
1: Big brother listening in.
2: I guess. Thingy, thingy, thingy.
1: Folks, have a wonderful afternoon. Enjoy the weather and some sunshine today. As mentioned, it'll be... Oh, the weather page went down. Coming up Tuesday, Wednesday, we're looking at some more showers and stuff. So take full advantage of the weather today. And be sure to tune in this evening for Papa John's Classic Rock Show from 6 till 9. We'll be more than happy to have you. And... feel free to send in your requests.
2: Had a lot of them last week.
1: 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God bless.

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3: I'm Beth Fisher. Three former UAW presidents are endorsing somebody other than incumbent Sean Fain in this year's election. Ron Gettelfinger, Rory Gamble, and Ray Curry are endorsing opposition candidate Trisha Geiger. They mentioned the Federal Monitor's report, higher dues, and infighting within the executive board. Mother Nature gave a Farmington Hills family an early wake-up call today. MNN's Charlie Langton reports a lightning hit their home.
4: Doesn't happen too often, but a lightning strike, well, it happened at a home in Farmington Hills, off Middle Belt south of 12 Mile. Ahmed and his family, they were at home around 5 a.m.
5: Yeah, around 5 a.m. this morning, so there was a huge, loud lightning strike happened in the back side of my house, and it struck the siding, and a small minor fire, and two windows got shattered.
4: Now, the Farmington Hills Fire Department, they came out, they put out the fire. No injuries, but the back of the house is damaged. Ahmed says he's going to make an insurance claim.
6: Charlie Langton, Michigan News Network.
3: People looking for a new car may be considering a four-door Mustang in the coming years. Chris Kaiser reports.
7: Ford executives reportedly told dealers during a meeting in Las Vegas that the automaker plans to start producing a four-door Mustang by the end of the decade. Auto analyst John McElroy said it's a good idea.
8: When you look at the Mustang right now, it's doing pretty well. They'll maybe sell around 60,000 this year, but that means the Flat Rock plant where that car is built is way underutilized. So adding a four-door Mustang to the line, I think has the potential to easily double sales of the car.
7: The Wall Street Journal reports the car would resemble the current two-door Mustang. A Ford spokesman said the automaker does not comment on future product speculation. Chris Kaiser for the Michigan News Network.
3: 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I'm Beth Fisher for the Michigan News Network.
9: Hi, I'm Ryan Blaney, a third-generation race car driver, and we dedicate a lot of our time to going as fast as possible. 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
10: News this hour at Town Hall. I'm Bob Agnew in Washington. Iran's president says its new supreme leader is calling for unity as the Islamic Republic faces economic hardships and sanctions stemming from the war with the United States. However, he says that talks with Oman to reopen the Strait of Hormuz are progressing, but it also stresses that resuming traffic in the waterway is all tied to U.S. concessions, one it seems unlikely President Trump would be willing to make. A powerful 7.4 magnitude earthquake has struck western Colombia, causing serious damage to buildings and prompting evacuations as far away as Bogota. Here's correspondent Bernie Bennett.
11: The regional governor reports injuries, but doesn't specify the number. The epicenter of Monday's quake is in San Jose del Palmar, about 250 miles west of Bogota. The quake hits at a depth of 66 miles. Footage shows homes and buildings collapsing in cities like Pereira, Cali, and Quibdó. Colombian President Abelardo de Esparria says that he will personally oversee recovery efforts. The quake was also felt in neighboring Ecuador. Bernie Bennett reporting.
10: It's been a mixed bag on Wall Street right now. The Dow Jones Industrial Average struggling a bit. It's off by 20 points at 54,016. The NASDAQ is off by about 15. And the S&P 500, the loan index, it's up by about 11 points. Senators have begun their long summer break without passing the president's coveted Save America Act.
12: The Senate leaving for vacation and not moving President Trump's Save America Act forward before the five-week recess. The bill would require ID to vote, which many Democrats oppose. President Trump having some fun on his Truth Social page, noting the irony of this video posted by former Vice President Kamala Harris, who says this.
13: This president is trying to push this SAVE Act, which basically would require that for people to register to vote, you're going to have proof of who you are.
12: Laura Winters reporting.
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10: Here's Rich Thomason now with a midday Wall Street Business Report.
16: Oil prices have been on the rise again amid the apparent impasse over the Strait of Hormuz. Inflation will be the focus this week, with new data from July landing at midweek. European consumers can expect natural gas from Cyprus to help meet their energy needs by March 2028. That word from Cyprus's energy minister. Eastern Mediterranean becoming an alternative energy source for Europe as Russia's war in Ukraine and Middle East instability push Europe to find new sources. Two drivers of Mercedes-AMG cars have filed a class action lawsuit against the luxury automaker, saying that the AMG logo on their driver's seat gets so hot that it literally brands them and causes burns. The plaintiffs want Mercedes to compensate them for medical and other expenses. No comment from Mercedes. For the Wall Street Business Report, I'm Rich Thomason.
10: You'll find breaking news and analysis at townhall.com. U.S. Immigration and Customs Enforcement says it expects every officer and agent in the field to be equipped with a body camera by the end of August.
17: This will be a rapid expansion that could provide an unprecedented visual record of the federal government's immigration enforcement operations. But whether the public will get to see that footage remains largely up to ICE. The agency defended its body-worn camera policy amid questions about provisions allowing ICE leadership to withhold or indefinitely delay footage after serious injuries or deaths in custody. John Scott reporting.
10: It's been 12 months since the president announced a crime emergency in Washington, pledging to make the city safe and beautiful, and deploying the National Guard. Groups of armed members have become a routine presence on the streets of D.C., helping to reduce crime and also making tourists feel safer when they pay a visit to places like the Tidal Basin. More
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18: After beating the Giants yesterday, the Tigers get a day off today before starting their biggest homestand of the year tomorrow. It will be six straight games in a row at Comerica Park, the first three of which are against the Guardians, followed by the White Sox. The opener against Cleveland starts tomorrow at 6:40. In minor league news, the Tigers promoted Josue Briseño to AAA Toledo yesterday. This comes just 25 days after he had been promoted to AA. That's because in his 17 games in Erie, Briseño mashed eight home runs with a 1054 OPS. He'll make his Mud Hens debut tomorrow. And in golf news, TNT Sports Live announcer Craig Doyle suggested yesterday that Live's Indianapolis event next week will be the final event of the season. He made no mention of Live Michigan, which was removed from Fox Sports' broadcast schedule this weekend. The tour itself still has the Michigan event at the Cardinal in Plymouth on its website and has yet to announce its cancellation, despite rumors and reports that it will be nixed from the calendar. I'm Brendan Shabath for the Michigan News Network.
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0: The forecast for West Central Michigan. Partly sunny skies throughout our day today. Our high near 85. Tonight, mostly cloudy. Our low around 61. Tomorrow, a 60% chance throughout our day for showers and thunderstorms. Partly sunny skies otherwise. Our high near 82. Tomorrow evening, chance for showers and thunderstorms continuing. Mostly cloudy skies. Low around 62. Wednesday, a 30% chance of showers and thunderstorms in the afternoon. Partly sunny skies getting us there with a high near 83. And Wednesday night, partly cloudy. Our low around 62. And that's your forecast from WION AM Stereo 1430, FM 92.7 and 100.3 in Lowell.

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1: Jim Carlisle here from the J&J Midday Show. You know, in 21 years of being here at WION, there's never been a more popular way to reach us than texting. 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It's Ionia Lock and Key in downtown Ionia. 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Ionia Lock and Key, downtown Ionia. 616-841-5539. 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
3: News this hour at Town Hall. I'm Bob Agnew in Washington. A powerful 7.4 magnitude earthquake has struck in western Colombia, causing serious damage to buildings there and prompting evacuation as far away as Bogota. The regional governor reporting injuries. They were not specific about the numbers so far. The quake hit at a depth of 66 miles, strong enough, they say, that it was felt in neighboring Ecuador. There's been another recall by Taylor Farms.
4: Taylor Fresh Foods, the parent company of Taylor Farms, is voluntarily recalling more products that include jalapenos because of worries about a possible salmonella contamination. Weeks after recalling iceberg lettuce, a grower in Sinaloa, Mexico, a supplier to Host Citrus Distributors, was identified as a potential source in the new salmonella outbreak. Taylor says they are no longer sourcing products from that farmer. The list of recalled products was distributed by Taylor Farms in multiple states with a best if used by date up to August 16, 2026. I'm Lisa Dwyer.
3: It's been a struggle on Wall Street. It's been fluctuating, though. At one point, the market was drifting near its all-time highs. At the moment, the major indexes are all into negative territory. The Dow is off about 99 points at this hour. The NASDAQ down by 97. Oil prices are up, and that is largely to blame for those lower stock values. A rural Virginia event has turned hostile for the state's top Democrat and leading politician, as Willie Nelson reports.
5: Virginia Governor Abigail Spanberger was booed off the stage at the Old Fiddlers Convention in Galax over the weekend. Attendees turned their backs and walked out as Spanberger appeared. The hostile reception comes amid criticism over tax increases, efforts to redraw legislative maps, and an anti-gun agenda that has faced court challenges. The incident is the latest sign of Spanberger's struggle with rural voters. Willie Nelson, The White House.
3: And you'll find more on these stories at townhall.com.
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3: A couple of drivers of high-end vehicles say they've been burned by their car ownership experience. In this case, literally, as Rich Thomas had explained.
8: Two drivers of Mercedes AMG models have filed a class action lawsuit against the luxury automaker, saying the AMG logo on their driver's seat gets so hot that it literally brands them and causes burns. In a court document, the plaintiffs allege the front seats of certain Mercedes AMG models have a design defect where the raised metallic AMG logo can be expected to touch a person's upper back, neck, or shoulder. The owners seek compensation for medical and other expenses. Rich Thomason reporting.
3: Iran's president says its new supreme leader is calling for unity as the Islamic Republic faces economic hardships and sanctions, all stemming from its ongoing war with the United States. Iran says talks with Oman to reopen the strait are progressing. Breaking news at townhall.com. Hunter Biden says his dad's health is declining. Here's correspondent Laura Winters.
9: It's very debilitating in many respects, but he's still out there. He's still doing his thing.
10: You're listening to Hunter Biden, who tells the BBC his father's prostate cancer, which was reportedly found last year at stage 4, has spread to other parts of his body.
9: The cancer has spread, has metastasized into his bones and further. It's very painful.
10: Joe Biden was diagnosed 4 months after leaving the White House. He is 83 years old. Laura Winters reporting.
3: It's been 12 months since President Trump announced a crime emergency in Washington, D.C., pledging to make the city safe and beautiful, and he deployed the National Guard. Small groups of armed guard members have become a routine presence on the streets of D.C., helping tourists to feel safer and keeping crime at bay, and they have supported arrest operations along with local police as well. You'll find more on these stories at
2: The forecast for West Central Michigan.
11: Partly sunny skies throughout our day today. Our high near 85. Tonight, mostly cloudy. Our low around 61. Tomorrow, a 60% chance throughout our day for showers and thunderstorms. Partly sunny skies otherwise. Our high near 82. Tomorrow evening, chance for showers and thunderstorms continuing. Mostly cloudy skies. Low around 62. Wednesday, a 30% chance of showers and thunderstorms in the afternoon. Partly sunny skies getting us there with a high near 83. And Wednesday night, partly cloudy. Our low around 62.
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1: Jim Carlisle here from the J&J Midday Show. You know, in 21 years of being here at WION, there's never been a more popular way to reach us than texting. And it's the number you've known all those years of 616-527-WION. 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It's Ionia Lock and Key in downtown Ionia. 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

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Why? 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
3: The forecast for West Central Michigan.
4: Partly sunny skies throughout our day today. Our high near 85. Tonight, mostly cloudy. Our low around 61. Tomorrow, a 60% chance throughout our day for showers and thunderstorms. Partly sunny skies otherwise. Our high near 82. Tomorrow evening, chance for showers and thunderstorms continuing. Mostly cloudy skies. Low around 62. Wednesday, a 30% chance of showers and thunderstorms in the afternoon. Partly sunny skies getting us there with a high near 83. And Wednesday night, partly cloudy. Our low around 62.
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1: News this hour at Town Hall. I'm Bob Agnew in Washington. At least 69 people have been killed. Dozens of buildings have collapsed in cities across western Colombia today. That's after a powerful 7.4 magnitude earthquake. It struck the South American country in its central region, but caused problems far away as Bogota, where there were evacuations. A personal attack in the Michigan Senate race is now drawing a strong response from Vice President J.D. Vance.
2: Michigan Democratic Senate candidate Abdul El-Sayed mocked Vice President J.D. Vance by questioning how Vance explains American identity to his, quote, brown kids. Vance hit back hard, calling El-Sayed crazy and unfit for office. The vice president said El-Sayed is focused on personal insults instead of policy and defended the administration's record on bringing industry back to Michigan. Willie Nelson, The White House.
1: At a celebration of a year of changed food policies at the FDA in Washington, HHS Secretary Robert Kennedy Jr. today said the amount of additives to food that were allowed in America before he came was out of hand.
3: When I came to HHS, I asked the FDA, how many ingredients do we have in our food? And they said that they didn't know. They said it could be 4,000. It could be 12,000. It's probably somewhere around 10,000.
1: U.S. health officials today proposing a rules change that would require food manufacturers to notify regulators before introducing new ingredients or additives into processed or packaged foods. Hunter Biden says his father's health is getting worse. Here's correspondent Laura Winters with an update.
4: Hunter Biden, in an interview with the BBC, saying his dad's health is declining.
5: The cancer has spread, has metastasized into his bones and further. It's very painful.
4: The former president was diagnosed with prostate cancer last May, 4 months after leaving the White House as the oldest sitting president. Biden is 83. Laura Winters reporting.
1: More on these stories at Town Hall.
6: 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And yes, I told you so.
1: Senator Dave McCormick says the Democrat Party is proving communism and socialism are not where he thinks they should be in the dustbin of history.
7: And sadly, it's finding new traction. And if that were to lead our country in the White House, in the majority in the House or the Senate, I think it'd be a disaster.
1: Senator McCormick was reacting to primary victories among Democrats who are leftists. Spicy item now the subject for the latest food recall.
8: Taylor Fresh Foods, a parent company of Taylor Farms, is voluntarily recalling some products that include jalapenos because of worries about possible salmonella contamination. The announcement comes a few weeks after Taylor Farms voluntarily recalled its iceberg lettuce products sourced from Mexico because of a potential link to a multi-state cyclospora outbreak that has sickened people across the U.S. Rich Thomason reporting.
1: Breaking news and analysis at townhall.com. Hundreds of people have joined firefighters to put out the blazes in Indonesia's Mount Bromo.
9: Firefighters spray water from hoses in the affected areas as ground crews work to contain the blaze, and helicopters waterbomb where they can, with at least three used over hotspots that are difficult to reach by land. East Java authorities say the largest blaze is burning in the Bromo Tengger Semeru National Park in the province, where nearly 1,900 acres have already been scorched. Dry weather and strengthening El Nino conditions are raising the risk of more forest and land fires.
1: That is Charles A. Ledesma. ICE says it expects every officer and agent in the field to be equipped with a body camera by the end of this month. That will be a rapid expansion that could provide an unprecedented visual record of the federal government's immigration enforcement operations, seen as essential in the event of any kind of violent interaction or loss of life. More on these stories at Town Hall.
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11: The forecast for West Central Michigan. Partly sunny skies throughout our day today. Our high near 85. Tonight, mostly cloudy. Our low around 61. Tomorrow, a 60% chance throughout our day for showers and thunderstorms. Partly sunny skies otherwise. Our high near 82. Tomorrow evening, chance for showers and thunderstorms continuing. Mostly cloudy skies. Low around 62. Wednesday, a 30% chance of showers and thunderstorms in the afternoon. Partly sunny skies getting us there with a high near 83. And Wednesday night, partly cloudy. Our low around 62.
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2: Jim Carlisle here from the J&J Midday Show. 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It's Ionia Lock and Key in downtown Ionia. 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

0: I'm Steve the Voice Guy, keeping you in the loop on WION. 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
1: Partly sunny skies throughout our day today. Our high near 85. Tonight, mostly cloudy. Our low around 61. Tomorrow, a 60% chance throughout our day for showers and thunderstorms. Partly sunny skies otherwise. Our high near 82. Tomorrow evening, chance for showers and thunderstorms continuing. Mostly cloudy skies. Low around 62. Wednesday, a 30% chance of showers and thunderstorms in the afternoon. Partly sunny skies getting us there with a high near 83. And Wednesday night, partly cloudy. Our low around 62.
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0: at Saranac Community Schools, they believe that every moment is the perfect moment to be learning something new and interesting. It's because of this commitment to educating not only their students, but the community at large, that they're proud to sponsor our daily Eye on History feature, in which we look to the wealth of wisdom of times gone by. From ancient discoveries to patent histories to important civil achievements and the stories behind them, keeping an eye on history is not only good, but good for you. Tune in during the 11 o'clock hour of the J&J Midday Show Monday through Thursday and learn alongside the community as we turn an eye on history with help from the good folks at Saranac Community Schools, the small school with big results.
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3: I'm Ryan Racker. A loved lion at the Potter Park Zoo in Lansing has died. The 19-year-old Coda joined the zoo in 2008. He was called proud, confident, and known for his personality. They say the zoo is planning a renovation for 2027, so there's no plans to bring new cats in until the renovation is complete in 2028. And there's talks underway to get a new contract for GM workers in Canada.
4: GM is target number two as Unifor, the union that represents 4,600 Canadian auto workers, tries to pattern gains won earlier at Ford. Pay raises are likely to be the easy part. Investments are the tough part as the U.S. and Canada are having separate trade talks. But Unifor President Lana Payne says they will push for jobs.
5: The trade war will continue or it won't continue, but it can't stop companies from having to invest and do what they need to do. And the right thing right now is to invest in Canadian facilities.
4: 30% of GM workers in Canada are currently on layoff. The union aims to reach a tentative deal with GM by August 21st. Jeff Gilbert for the Michigan News Network.
3: And two women and a 9-year-old boy recovering after going tubing on the Muskegon River last week and then getting lost in the woods for a few days. Michigan State Police Lieutenant Pat Ajima says 28-year-old Jasmine Hook, Sarah Vita, and Vita's 9-year-old son Caden got out of the water and got lost in the woods after a couple of their tubing floats failed. He says there's a lesson here.
6: We'll not go tubing without a destination, without plans, like, you know, bringing extra life jackets and the proper equipment, right? Yeah, they had pool flotation devices, not river rafts or anything like that.
3: And a Clarkston man's behind bars after Novi police say he was reportedly seen masturbating inside 12 Oaks Mall over the weekend. Around 8 o'clock Saturday night, the 25-year-old man confronted by mall security. I'm Ryan Racker for the Michigan News Network.
7: At concerts, we dance to the same tune. 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
8: News this hour at Town Hall. I'm Bob Agnew in Washington. A powerful 7.4 magnitude earthquake has struck western Colombia, killing at least 79 people and trapping residents under collapsed buildings. The quake hit today in San Jose del Palmar. Health and Human Services Secretary Robert Kennedy Jr. says scientific studies need to be expanded because of the amount and nature of additives allowed into the food supply.
9: We don't even know exactly how many chemicals are in the food that Americans eat every day.
8: The Republican National Committee set to host an unusual midterm convention in September to spotlight the Democrats for the 2026 midterms.
10: It will focus on portraying Democrats as captive to socialist and progressive extremists. GOP operatives have compiled extensive footage of figures like Hassan Piker, James Tallarico, and Michigan Senate nominee Abdul El-Sayed to depict Democrats as out of the mainstream. with speakers including Vice President J.D. Vance, HHS Secretary RFK Jr., and President Trump.
8: And Ken Lorman reports the RNC will name its event Socialism Telethon. U.S. stocks drifting near their record highs today.
11: I'm Seth Sutel, and this is Markets in a Minute. Stocks are holding near their all-time highs on Wall Street. The S&P 500 edged up 0.1% in the first hour of trading Monday. The index hit its latest record on Friday. The Dow slipped 57 points. That's about 0.1%. The NASDAQ composite was barely changed. Intel fell 3.9%. The chipmaker said it may sell $15 billion worth of stock to raise cash as demand soars for AI-related computing. Berkshire Hathaway rose 2.6%. Treasury yields rose in the bond market. The yield on the 10-year Treasury climbed to 4.69%. Seth Sutel, New York.
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8: Some Chinese users of AI companions are distraught now after the government there decided to tighten regulations.
14: Li Linlin cried for days after losing her AI boyfriend. She'd exchanged about 700,000 words in messages over 2 years and never got to say goodbye. Li, who's 24, isn't the only one left mourning the loss of a virtual companion when major Chinese tech companies recently pulled the plug on their popular AI companion services to comply with new government restrictions. Li says, "It was like we were forced to be separated by our parents, but I still miss him." AI companions in China range from romantic partners to virtual recreations of deceased loved ones. I'm Charles Delatesma.
8: Taylor Fresh Foods, that's parent company of Taylor Farms, is now voluntarily recalling some products that include jalapenos because of worries about a possible salmonella contamination. You'll find breaking news and analysis at townhall.com. Was it a movement to help provide security or an unlawful intrusion by the federal government? Lisa Dwyer reports new local debate has arisen over the continued deployment of National Guard troops in Washington, D.C.
15: Washington residents and officials are continuing to question the need for the deployment of National Guard troops in Washington, D.C. President Donald Trump has now extended that deployment through January 2029 at a cost of another $1.4 billion. Locals are also concerned about the impact on the upcoming midterm elections with troops on the street. Other than lawsuits and protesting, there's not much they can do about it. Washington is a congressionally established federal district, which means that as president, Trump has much greater influence over the police and D.C. National Guard, which he controls directly. I'm Lisa Dwyer.
8: You'll find more on these stories at townhall.com. From Washington, I'm Bob Agnew.
3: The forecast for West Central Michigan. Partly sunny skies throughout our day today. Our high near 85. Tonight, mostly cloudy. Our low around 61. Tomorrow, a 60% chance throughout our day for showers and thunderstorms. Partly sunny skies otherwise. Our high near 82. Tomorrow evening, chance for showers and thunderstorms continuing. Mostly cloudy skies. Low around 62. Wednesday, a 30% chance of showers and thunderstorms in the afternoon. Partly sunny skies getting us there with a high near 83. And Wednesday night, partly cloudy. Our low around 62.
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1: Jim Carlisle here from the J&J Midday Show. You know, in 21 years of being here at WION, there's never been a more popular way to reach us than texting. 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We thank our Monday sponsor of texting that keeps those texts coming into us. It's Ionia Lock and Key in downtown Ionia. 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Ionia Lock and Key, downtown Ionia, 616-841-5539. 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

0: Enjoy your Friday morning with the Coffee Hour, hosted by Justin Joy, 8 to 9 a.m. From acoustic to whatever, the music is not the normal WION fare. It's a show you'll enjoy while you sip your coffee with Justin. Fridays, 8 to 9 on WION. I'm Steve the Voice Guy, keeping you in the loop on WION. 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American Inn and Suites. There's an outbreak of senseless demonstrations and protests in our nation. Instead of holding signs for hours at a time, why not make your part of our country better by volunteering locally at an animal shelter, a city or nonprofit event, or somewhere where you can make a difference? You'll feel better, and you'll actually be doing some good instead of staring at cars going by. Food for thought from the DSGIOP, Chapter 001. I'm Steve the Voice Guy, and now you're in the loop on WION. The forecast for West Central Michigan.
1: Partly sunny skies throughout our day today. Our high near 85. Tonight, mostly cloudy. Our low around 61. Tomorrow, a 60% chance throughout our day for showers and thunderstorms. Partly sunny skies otherwise. Our high near 82. Tomorrow evening, chance for showers and thunderstorms continuing. Mostly cloudy skies. Low around 62. Wednesday, a 30% chance of showers and thunderstorms in the afternoon. Partly sunny skies getting us there with a high near 83. And Wednesday night, partly cloudy. Our low around 62.
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5: I'm Ryan Recker. Some active thunderstorms overnight, from houses shaking to thunder loud enough to be described as a bomb. Multiple posts on social media talk about the thunderstorms last night. And the extra loud rumbles come from close lightning. The closer the strike, the louder the thunder. National Weather Service meteorologist David Cook says we can expect to hear more thunder over the next few weeks.
6: We do have two peaks in the season where more frequent storms occur in the spring, and then again we're getting into that part in the fall right now. But basically anytime March through about September, you can experience this kind of lightning.
5: And he reminds everyone to avoid being outside during storms. Lightning strikes can happen when storms are 10 to 20 miles away. A more focused school day starts this fall. In accordance to state law, all schools in Michigan are required to implement a phone policy that includes no phones for elementary school students, restricted access for middle and high schoolers. At Lakeshore Public Schools in St. Clair Shores, they're banning phones, smartwatches, and headphones outright, including during lunch and passing periods. Superintendent Dr. Joe DePonte says they've implemented disciplinary action.
7: After the second offense, pouch and a day of in-school suspension, because there is an aspect of insubordination with this. You know, we'll evaluate this as this goes along. Like, again, our goal has never been to be like a totalitarian type school system. Like, that's not us. That's not who we are.
5: And there was a church fire in West Michigan's Byron Township, west of Grand Rapids. The roof badly damaged. No one was injured. The fire broke out before 5 this morning. No word on how it started, but police reportedly say that it could have been started by lightning. I'm Ryan Recker for the Michigan News Network.
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9: News this hour at Town Hall. I'm Bob Agnew in Washington. Iran's president says its new supreme leader is calling for unity as the Islamic Republic faces economic hardships and sanctions stemming from its war with the United States. Iran says talks with Oman to reopen the Strait of Hormuz are progressing. It's still trying to demand concessions from the United States to reopen the strait without charging a toll to pass through. A powerful 7.4 magnitude earthquake has struck western Colombia. That's caused serious damage to buildings and prompted evacuations as far away as Bogota. A closer look from correspondent Bernie Bennett.
1: The regional governor reports injuries but doesn't specify the number. The epicenter of Monday's quake is in San Jose del Palmar, about 250 miles west of Bogota. The quake hits at a depth of 66 miles. Footage shows homes and buildings collapsing in cities like Pereira, Cali, and Quibdó. Colombian President Abelardo de Esparria says that he will personally oversee recovery efforts. The quake was also felt in neighboring Ecuador. Bernie Bennett reporting.
2: Senators have begun their long summer break without passing President Trump's coveted Save America Act.
10: The Senate leaving for vacation and not moving President Trump's Save America Act forward before the five-week recess. The bill would require ID to vote, which many Democrats oppose. President Trump having some fun on his Truth Social page, noting the irony of this video posted by former Vice President Kamala Harris, who says this.
11: This president is trying to push this Save Act, which basically would require that for people to register to vote, you're going to have proof of who you are.
10: Laura Winters reporting.
2: Hunter Biden says his father's health is getting worse. Hunter Biden, in an interview with the BBC, said that his father's health is declining and, quote, the cancer has spread and is metastasized into his bones. And further, he says it is very painful for the former president. More from Town Hall.
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2: A number of high-level dignitaries from here in the nation's capital were on hand today as a base in South Carolina was renamed for the late Senator Lindsey Graham. We get more details, correspondent.
13: At a ceremony at what was Joint Base Charleston, Defense Secretary Pete Hegseth praised Graham's dedication to the military.
14: He knew the timeless truth that to ensure peace, we must be prepared for war.
13: Graham, who died last month, joined the Air Force after law school and spent over three decades serving in the Air Force, Air National Guard, and Reserves. Treasury Secretary Scott Bessent, who is from South Carolina, noted that the base hosts the 437th Airlift Wing with their massive C-17 military transports.
15: From today forward, these planes will have Joint Base Graham on their tail. A reminder that Senator Graham was the American people's workhorse.
13: I'm Jennifer King.
2: You'll find breaking news and analysis at townhall.com. U.S. Immigration and Customs Enforcement now says it expects every officer and agent in the field be equipped with a body camera by the end of this month.
16: This will be a rapid expansion that could provide an unprecedented visual record of the federal government's immigration enforcement operations. But whether the public will get to see that footage remains largely up to ICE. The agency defended its body-worn camera policy amid questions about provisions allowing ICE leadership to withhold or indefinitely delay footage after serious injuries or deaths in custody. John Scott reporting.
2: It's been 12 months since President Trump announced a crime emergency in Washington, D.C., pledging to make the city safe and beautiful and deploy the National Guard. Small groups of armed guard members have become a routine presence on the streets. They've supported arrest operations and are also helping tourists feel safer at destinations like the Tidal Basin. More on these stories at Town.
17: The forecast for West Central Michigan. Partly sunny skies throughout our day today. Our high near 85. Tonight, mostly cloudy. Our low around 61. Tomorrow, a 60% chance throughout our day for showers and thunderstorms. Partly sunny skies otherwise. Our high near 82. Tomorrow evening, chance for showers and thunderstorms continuing. Mostly cloudy skies. Low around 62. Wednesday, a 30% chance of showers and thunderstorms in the afternoon. Partly sunny skies getting us there with a high near 83. And Wednesday night, partly cloudy. Our low around 62. And that's your forecast from WION, AM Stereo 1430, FM 92.7 and 100.3 in Lowell.

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1: Jim Carlisle here from the J&J Midday Show. You know, in 21 years of being here at WION, there's never been a more popular way to reach us than texting. 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It's Ionia Lock and Key in downtown Ionia. 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Ionia Lock and Key, downtown Ionia. 616-841-5539. 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
2: At Saranac Community Schools, they believe that every moment is the perfect moment to be learning something new and interesting. 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

because of this commitment to educating not only their students, but the community at large that they're proud to sponsor our daily Eye on History feature, in which we look to the wealth of wisdom of times gone by. 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

I'm one of your biggest fans from Rockford, Michigan. Just love your station. Have it on all the time. The mix that you play of music is just tremendous. Enjoy the personalities, the folks online. 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

0: 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Slow down. Allow some room. Remember, you're no more important than anyone else on the road with you. How about not acting like you're the only one on the road? Wouldn't it be nice if everyone acted a bit more kind behind the wheel? Think about it. I'm Steve the Voice Guy, and now you're in the loop on WION. The forecast for West Central Michigan.
1: Partly sunny skies throughout our day today. Our high near 85. Tonight, mostly cloudy. Our low around 61. Tomorrow, a 60% chance throughout our day for showers and thunderstorms. Partly sunny skies otherwise. Our high near 82. Tomorrow evening, chance for showers and thunderstorms continuing. Mostly cloudy skies. Low around 62. Wednesday, a 30% chance of showers and thunderstorms in the afternoon. Partly sunny skies getting us there with a high near 83. And Wednesday night, partly cloudy. Our low around 62.
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3: I'm Ryan Recker. Governor Gretchen Whitmer announcing 1,000 illegal guns are now off the street thanks to Operation Safe Neighborhoods, a statewide crackdown on crime aimed at reducing gun violence. She says investments in public safety have helped with driving down violent crime by 11% over the last 5 years. Meanwhile, illegal drugs and ammunition also recovered. Three former UAW presidents endorsing someone other than incumbent Sean Fain in this year's elections. AutoBeat reporter Jeff Gilbert.
4: The three, Ron Gettelfinger, Rory Gamble, and Ray Curry, joining with other retired executive board members with a statement endorsing opposition candidate Trisha Geiger. In the statement, they mentioned issues raising from the Federal Monitor's report to infighting within the executive board and higher dues. There are six people currently running for UAW president, including incumbent Sean Fain, who has touted a more aggressive negotiating stance and richer contracts. Jeff Gilbert for the Michigan News Network.
3: And Mother Nature gave a Farmington Hills family an early wake-up call this morning.
5: Doesn't happen too often, but a lightning strike, well, it happened at a home in Farmington Hills, off Middle Belt, south of 12 Mile. Ahmed and his family, they were at home around 5 a.m.
6: Yeah, around 5 a.m. this morning, so there was a huge, loud lightning struck happened in the back side of my house, and it struck the siding, and a small minor fire, and two windows got shattered.
5: Now the Farmington Hills Fire Department, they came out, they put out the fire. No injuries, but the back of the house is damaged. Ahmed says he's going to make an insurance claim.
7: Charlie Langton, Michigan News Network.
3: In a stretch of U.S. 131 in Kalamazoo, named in honor of U.S. Airmen, the ceremonial highway sign put up today to honor Master Sergeant Gregory T. Coos, who died serving in Afghanistan in 2015. You can see the designation memorial sign between 94 and Parkview Avenue. I'm Ryan Recker for the Michigan News Network.
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12: News this hour from Town Hall. I'm Keith Peters in Washington. There's been another recall by Taylor Farms.
13: Taylor Fresh Foods, the parent company of Taylor Farms, is voluntarily recalling more products that include jalapenos because of worries about a possible salmonella contamination. Weeks after recalling iceberg lettuce, a grower in Sinaloa, Mexico, a supplier to Host Citrus Distributors, was identified as a potential source of the new salmonella outbreak. Taylor says they are no longer sourcing products from that farmer. The list of recalls recalled products was distributed by Taylor Farms in multiple states with a best if used by date up to August 16, 2026. I'm Lisa Dwyer.
12: Overnight Russian strikes on Ukraine and Kyiv attacks on the Tatarstan region of Russia.
14: At least 10 people have been injured as a result of a Russian overnight attack in Sumy, the State Emergency Service of Ukraine reported on Monday. According to local authorities, hits are reported at three locations, with multi-story and private residential buildings, vehicles and non-residential premises damaged. Meanwhile, a Ukrainian drone attack on Monday on a Russian city has killed around 12 people and wounded dozens, authorities in the Tatarstan region say. Ukraine has targeted Russian oil facilities with long-range drones almost daily in recent months, the barrage causing fuel shortages in Russia, eating into Russian refining capacity and unsettling the Russian public. I'm Charles de Ledesma.
12: A powerful 7.4 magnitude earthquake has struck western Colombia, killing at least 111 people and damaging hundreds of buildings. The quake hit the remote Choco region on Monday. On Wall Street, the Dow down by 61 points, the Nasdaq dropping 85, with the S&P 500 lower by 4, oil near $82 a barrel. More at townhall.com.
15: I'm not one to say I told you so, but I switched to Pure Talk over a year ago, and ever since, I've been telling people there's no better wireless company out there. Well, a few months ago, a massive survey was conducted. 123,000 people were asked to rate their wireless carrier in four categories: coverage, support, data, and overall value. Well, the results are in. Guess which wireless company was the only wireless company to get five stars in every category? Yeah, Pure Talk. 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Just dial pound 250, say micro, and Pure Talk's U.S. customer service will take it from there. 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
12: A couple of drivers of high-end vehicles say they've been burned by their car ownership experience, literally.
16: Two drivers of Mercedes-AMG models have filed a class-action lawsuit against the luxury automaker, saying the AMG logo on their driver's seat gets so hot that it literally brands them and causes burns. In a court document, the plaintiffs allege the front seats of certain Mercedes-AMG models have a design defect where the raised metallic AMG logo can be expected to touch a person's upper back, neck, or shoulder. The owners seek compensation for medical and other expenses. Rich Thomason reporting.
12: The Dukes of Hazzard star Ben Jones has died at 84. He played the mechanic known as Cooter in the TV series. Jones's wife says on social media he suffered a heart attack Sunday at their home in Washington, Virginia. News and analysis at townhall.com. From Washington, I'm Keith Peters. Hunter Biden says his dad's health is declining. Correspondent Laura Winters reports.
17: It's very debilitating in many respects, but he's still out there. He's still doing his thing.
18: You're listening to Hunter Biden, who tells the BBC his father's prostate cancer, which was reportedly found last year at stage 4, has spread to other parts of his body.
17: The cancer has spread, has metastasized into his bones and further. It's very painful.
18: Joe Biden was diagnosed 4 months after leaving the White House. He is 83 years old. Laura Winters reporting.
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3: The forecast for West Central Michigan. Partly sunny skies throughout our day today. Our high near 85. Tonight, mostly cloudy. Our low around 61. Tomorrow, a 60% chance throughout our day for showers and thunderstorms. Partly sunny skies otherwise. Our high near 82. Tomorrow evening, chance for showers and thunderstorms continuing. Mostly cloudy skies. Low around 62. Wednesday, a 30% chance of showers and thunderstorms in the afternoon. Partly sunny skies getting us there with a high near 83. And Wednesday night, partly cloudy. Our low around 62. We'll be right back.
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3: Partly sunny skies throughout our day today. Our high near 85. Tonight, mostly cloudy. Our low around 61. Tomorrow, a 60% chance throughout our day for showers and thunderstorms. Partly sunny skies otherwise. Our high near 82. Tomorrow evening, chance for showers and thunderstorms continuing. Mostly cloudy skies. Low around 62. Wednesday, a 30% chance of showers and thunderstorms in the afternoon. Partly sunny skies getting us there with a high near 83. And Wednesday night, partly cloudy. Our low around 62.
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1: Jim Carlisle here from the J&J Midday Show. You know, in 21 years of being here at WION, there's never been a more popular way to reach us than texting. 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It's Ionia Lock and Key in downtown Ionia. 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They make motorcycle calls. They make bathroom lock calls. 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Ionia Lock and Key, downtown Ionia, 616-841-5539. 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
1: News this hour from Town Hall. I'm Keith Peters in Washington. A strong earthquake has hit the South American country of Colombia.
2: A powerful 7.4 magnitude earthquake has struck western Colombia, shaking the South American nation and neighboring Ecuador, prompting people to evacuate homes and buildings. The epicenter was in San Jose del Palmar, about 250 miles west of Colombia's capital, Bogota. The U.S. Geological Survey says the earthquake struck at a depth of 66 miles. Officials say there are injuries and serious damage to buildings. It follows two back-to-back 7.2 and 7.5 magnitude earthquakes in Venezuela in late June. I'm Lisa Dwyer.
1: A spicy item, a particular variety of chili pepper, is the subject of the latest food recall we're hearing about.
3: Taylor Fresh Foods, a parent company of Taylor Farms, is voluntarily recalling some products that include jalapenos because of worries about possible salmonella contamination. The announcement comes a few weeks after Taylor Farms voluntarily recalled its iceberg lettuce products sourced from Mexico because of a potential link to a multi-state cyclospora outbreak that has sickened people across the U.S. Rich Thomason reporting.
1: The National Oceanic and Atmospheric Administration says the contiguous United States set a record for the hottest month ever in July. Last month averaged 76.89 degrees Fahrenheit across the lower 48 states, eclipsing the Dust Bowl's July 1936 reading by an eighth of a degree. Although it was unusually cool in Alaska, hotter than normal conditions blanketed the lower 48. On Wall Street, the Dow down by 61 points, the S&P lower by 4. More at townhall.com.
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5: There's been another recall by Taylor Farms.
2: Taylor Fresh Foods, the parent company of Taylor Farms, is voluntarily recalling more products that include jalapenos because of worries about a possible salmonella contamination. Weeks after recalling iceberg lettuce, a grower in Sinaloa, Mexico, a supplier to Host Citrus Distributors, was identified as a potential source of the new salmonella outbreak. Taylor says they are no longer sourcing products from from that farmer. The list of recalled products was distributed by Taylor Farms in multiple states with a best if used by date up to August 16, 2026. I'm Lisa Dwyer.
5: The U.S. stock market edged downward from its all-time high while oil prices rose on uncertainty about when the Strait of Hormuz could reopen and get the global flow of crude flowing once again. For the Wall Street Business Report, I'm Bob Agnew.
1: 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New local debate rises over the continued deployment of National Guard troops in Washington, D.C. We hear more on this story from correspondent Lisa Dwyer reporting.
2: Washington residents and officials are continuing to question the need for the deployment of National Guard troops in Washington, D.C. President Donald Trump has now extended that deployment through January 2029 at a cost of another $1.4 billion. Locals are also concerned about the impact on the upcoming midterm elections with troops on the street. Other than lawsuits and protesting, there's not much they can do about it. Washington is a congressionally established federal district, which means that as president, Trump has much greater influence over the police and D.C. National Guard, which he controls directly. I'm Lisa Dwyer.
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6: It's Monday night. And it's 6 o'clock, and that means it's time for the Popeye John Show. Thanks for joining me as I kick off your work week right here on WION. Let's take a quick look at our local weather forecast before we get into the music. And to do that, I gotta cue the music. There we go. Tonight, we look for partly cloudy skies and a low around 62. Our Tuesday, a slight chance of showers with a possibility of a thunderstorm with increasing clouds and a high near 82. Tuesday night, chance of showers, mostly cloudy, becoming mostly clear with a low around 61. Our Wednesday, a slight chance of showers and thunderstorms, otherwise partly sunny with a high near 84. Wednesday night, slight chance of showers and thunderstorms, partly cloudy with a low around 60. Thursday, partly sunny skies return with a high near 83. Thursday night, mostly cloudy with a low around 58. Friday wraps up the work week with mostly sunny skies and a cooler high near 81. Looking ahead to the weekend, Saturday we look for a chance of showers, possibly a pop-up thunderstorm, otherwise mostly sunny with a high near 79, and Sunday, showers likely, mostly cloudy with a high near 80. And that's your local weather forecast for AM Stereo 1430, FM 92.7, and 100.3. If you're tuned in, that means you've got the right number on the dial for your kickoff to the work week with some great classic rock hits. I'm Popeye John, and for those about to rock, we tune in to the Popeye John Show every Monday night from 6 to 9 p.m. for some great classic rock hits, like some AC/DC here on WION.

best collaboration ever in history. That's Queen and David Bowie with Under Pressure. You're listening to the Popeye John Show. Here's what you need to know. The number, 616-527-9466. Go ahead, give me a text. Tell me what your name is, where you're listening from, and what you want to hear. We'll get it on the air for you. I've already got Kendall out of Portland. He messaged and asked if I got any crocus. I do not, but if you want to request something else, that'd be great. Also got Amy out of Portland, who's tuned in tonight via the web. She's wanting to hear some Tom Petty and even the Losers. So here's Amy. Thank you for tuning in. Thank you for your requests. And don't forget that number. It's 616-527-9466.

Kenny Loggins with Danger Zone right there. Jessica from Portland's tuned in tonight. She wants to hear some Skid Row. Hey, I got a great one for you. How about 18 in Life? That's what I always think about anytime one of my friends have a kid. So here's some Skid Row by request from Jessica out of Portland. Thank you for your request and for tuning in to the Popeye John Show here on WION.

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1: Jim Carlisle here from the J&J Midday Show. You know, in 21 years of being here at WION, there's never been a more popular way to reach us than texting. And it's the number you've known all those years of 616-527-WION. We thank our Monday sponsor of texting that keeps those texts coming into us. It's Ionia Lock and Key in downtown Ionia. 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They make car calls. They make motorcycle calls. They make bathroom lock calls. We know that here. 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Ionia Lock and Key, downtown Ionia. 616-841-5539. 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
3: And just like that, we're at 640, well, 639, 30, 32, 33. We're getting there. But already 20 minutes left of the first hour. Don't worry, we've got a whole another 2 hours and 20 minutes to go. That's plenty of time for some great classic rock and all of your guys' requests. 616-527-9466 is the number where you're listening from, what you want to hear. And if I got it, I'll throw it in there for you. If not, I'll try to let you know. And if you're still listening, maybe you can give me another request. Still waiting to hear back from Kendall. But otherwise, I've got a request out of Lowell. Here's some Santana, Black Magic Woman for Kristen. Thank you for tuning in and your requests here on WION.

by request. That was some Santana. Kendall got a hold of me. I didn't have any crocus. I appreciate you giving me a follow-up text. He wanted to hear some Nirvana. Hey, how about It Smells Like Teen Spirit? Thanks for listening, Kendall, and as always, for your request, right here on WION.

Baba O'Reilly. That's a really interesting song because most songs will have like the title of it in there, and that one doesn't. That one's purely named the way it is because the singers had two influences in his life, one spiritual and one was another person, and he put those two together and made Baba O'Reilly. All right, we've got some Blue Oyster Cult burning for you and some Def Leppard to wrap up the Popeye John Show, 6 o'clock hour. We'll be back in the 7 o'clock hour with 7 o'clock Rush, some more great classic rock hits, and, of course, requests from you listeners. So we'll be back in the 7 o'clock hour. 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

0: more of Popeye John's Classic Rock Show after the news. 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
1: News this hour from Town Hall on Keith Peters in Washington. President Trump signed a sweeping executive order to scale back childhood immunizations. Mr. Trump says his executive order revamps childhood vaccine recommendations, calling for them to be spaced out.
2: So the MMR, we want to have separate visits, separate times. The vaccine being broken into three separate single doses and vaccines being administered in separate visits. For example, at 1 year, you should have five separate visits for vaccines rather than getting them all in the same day.
1: The renewed focus on vaccines marks a departure from his administration's recent efforts to emphasize less controversial health policies ahead of November's midterms. Today, Joint Base Charleston in South Carolina has been officially renamed Joint Base Lindsey Graham. Senator Darlene Graham says it's fitting that a Joint Air Force Base Naval Weapons Station in Lindsey Graham's home state is being renamed for him.
3: What an honor for my brother, and what a tribute to his 33 years of service. Lindsey loved the Air Force. He loved its mission. He loved wearing the uniform of his country. His interest in foreign affairs and national security started with his service in the Air Force. Many of you don't know this, but Lindsey originally wanted to be a pilot. He actually got his pilot's license in high school, but he had issues with hearing in one ear. So he chose to become a lawyer instead, and the rest, of course, is history.
1: Canada has put its military on standby to help battle wildfires in British Columbia, where one person has died and thousands have been forced to flee their homes as fast-moving blazes are wreaking destruction. On Wall Street, the Dow down by 61 points, the NASDAQ dropped 85. More on these stories at townhall.com.
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1: U.S. Immigration and Customs Enforcement says it expects every officer and agent in the field to be equipped with a body camera by the end of August.
7: This will be a rapid expansion that could provide an unprecedented visual record of the federal government's immigration enforcement operation. But whether the public will get to see that footage remains largely up to ICE. The agency defended its body-worn camera policy amid questions about provisions allowing ICE leadership withhold or indefinitely delay footage after serious injuries or deaths in custody. John Scott reporting.
1: The Dukes of Hazzard star Ben Jones has died at the age of 84. He played the mechanic known as Cooter in the TV series. Jones's wife says on social media he suffered a heart attack Sunday at their home in Washington, Virginia. News and analysis at townhall.com. From Washington, I'm Keith Peters. Tropical storm Dolphin has dumped heavy rain in eastern China, causing flooding in places.
8: Dolphin made landfall Sunday evening in Zhenjiang province with winds of around 93 miles per hour after bringing heavy rain to northern Taiwan over the weekend. State broadcaster CCTV reports that authorities in Zhejiang province are searching for people trapped in flooded homes and are clearing broken branches from streets, while the authorities warn of risks of severe flooding and landslides in some areas. Before the typhoon hit, more than 300,000 people were preemptively relocated, and Shanghai's two airports cancelled more than 1,300 flights. I'm Charles Deledesma.
1: Don Nelson, the second winningest coach in NBA history, has died at the age of 86. Nelson's family says he died Sunday but did not say where or provide a cause of death. Nelson won five titles as a player with the Boston Celtics, though he never won one as a coach. More at townhall.com.
9: 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Let's take a quick look at our local weather forecast, and then we'll get into the music. Tonight, we look for partly cloudy skies and a low around 62. Our Tuesday, a slight chance of showers moves into the area with the possibility of a pop-up thunderstorm with a high near 82. Tuesday night, a slight chance of showers, mostly cloudy, becoming mostly clear with a low around 61. Our Wednesday, slight chance of showers, possibly a thunderstorm, partly sunny with a high near 84. Wednesday night, chance of showers and thunderstorms, partly cloudy with a low around 60. Thursday, partly sunny skies return with a high near 83. Thursday night, mostly clear with a low around 58. Friday wraps up our work week with mostly sunny skies and a high near 81. Looking ahead to the weekend, Saturday, a chance of showers, possibly a thunderstorm, otherwise mostly sunny with a high near 79. Sunday, showers likely, mostly cloudy with a high near 80. And that's your local weather forecast for AM Stereo 1430, FM 92.7 and 100.3. It's the 7 o'clock hour. That means it's time for the 7 o'clock rush. Here's Tom Sawyer on WION.

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1: Jim Carlisle here from the J&J Midday Show. You know, in 21 years of being here at WION, there's never been a more popular way to reach us than texting. And it's the number you've known all those years of 616-527-WION. We thank our Monday sponsor of

0: Texting that keeps those texts coming into us. It's Ionia Lock and Key in downtown Ionia. Yes, they make house calls. They make car calls. They make motorcycle calls. They make bathroom lock calls. We know that here. And they can help you with your lock and key needs. Ionia Lock and Key, downtown Ionia. 616-841-5539. 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
1: The Village of Smyrna is having a party celebrating America's 250 years of freedom, and you're invited Saturday, August 15th from 11 a.m. to 3 p.m. And what a celebration it is, starting with the community parade that begins at 11:15, flag-raising ceremony to begin at 12:10, a free hot dog lunch for everyone from 12:30 to 2 p.m., and the classic car show also kicks off at 12:30. 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
2: 728. I've got some ZZ Top coming up, and don't forget, while I'm on the air, 616-527-9466 is the number. What you need to do, if you want, is text me with your request, where you're listening from, and your name, and I'd be happy to get it in there for you. Until then, I'm just going to keep rocking out with some great classic rock hits right here on WION.
3: 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And you know what I'm talking about. 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
2: Well, that was weird. We got about 12 minutes left here, the Popeye John Show, of the 7 o'clock hour anyways. And, of course, I've got some great music tossed in the lineup there for you. So we'll continue with some Phil Collins, some Pat Benatar, some Ram Jam, and the rest will be, you'll find out as it comes. Thanks for tuning in tonight, and I hope you're enjoying the music.